0: death. Officers responded to concerns for the child's welfare on Sunday. British citizens among 119 people who were rescued from the flooding disaster in Nepal yesterday. Foreigners were also among 26 people located in a collapsed tunnel. Manchester City have signed Enzo Fernandez for a record-equalling £125 million. He'll move from Chelsea. And another weather record's been broken, with this summer the hottest ever in the UK. The Met Office says the average temperature between June and August was 16.5 degrees. That's the latest. I'm Daryl Jackson.
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Hi there. Nice to meet you. I'm Frank, and yes, I'm an alcoholic. But I'm 5 years sober. I'm sober because I came to Alcoholics Anonymous, a safe place where I found understanding and support from people who know what it's like to have problems with alcohol. They've walked in my shoes and built a community that embraces hope and healing. They've got a solution that works. I'm an example of that. How? Well, we go to meetings. Not like the ones you see in the telly. It's about connecting and sharing our experiences and learning from one another. We talk about our struggles, our victories, and the tools we use to maintain our sobriety. It's so empowering. We get a sponsor, a person who's just a little further ahead of us in recovery, and we go through the 12-step program of recovery. That's it. But it's not just about getting sober. It's about staying sober. When I came to Alcoholics Anonymous, I had my doubts. But 5 years on, a day at a time, I'm living proof. With the incredible support of the most incredible people, the strength I've found within myself and the tools of recovery, I've built a good life for myself, a life I'm proud of. Sobriety isn't just about quitting alcohol. It's about embracing a whole beautiful new way of living. If you're not sure, come and find out. That's perfectly okay. Alcoholics Anonymous provides a warm welcome, whether you think you're an alcoholic or just curious to find out more. But if alcohol is costing you more than just money, there's a seat for you. If you're scared or unsure, I was too. We all were. You're not alone. You're never alone once you come and join us. There's no interview, no forms to fill in, no questions asked. You just need to come listen, and that's all you need to do to make a start. It's easy to find us. Visit the Alcoholics Anonymous website or call our Scottish helpline to find us. 0131 225 2727. There are hundreds of meetings a week in Glasgow, so there's a meeting for you and near you. What have you got to lose? Alcoholics Anonymous didn't just save my life, it gave me a life worth living. 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That call might just set you free. If you're struggling with alcohol, there's hope and healing waiting for you in Alcoholics Anonymous. You're not alone. Maybe see you at a meeting soon.

Legislation has made it an offence to smoke within 15 metres of an NHS hospital building. 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
2: From the Sky News Centre at 5, Andy Burnham faces his first Prime Minister's questions this lunchtime and another parliamentary test for the Labour leader. He made his first common speech as Prime Minister yesterday. He attacked the record of Margaret Thatcher and the consequences of austerity and Brexit. But the PM also laid out his plans to boost the economy. Conservative leader Kemi Badenoch called his diagnosis of growth completely wrong.
3: He thinks that if government spends more money, we will all get richer. That is not how this works. The Prime Minister said in his statement that everything has gone wrong since the 1980s, still complaining about Margaret Thatcher. Yeah.
2: The man accused of killing US right-wing influencer Charlie Clark entered his not guilty plea on all seven charges for alleged murder. A judge in Utah earlier ruled that the case against the 23-year-old Tyler Robinson should proceed to trial. The US says it's carried out a wave of strikes against Iran. US Central Command struck targets such as air defence sites, radar systems, mine-laying capabilities and communications sites. Cleveland police have been given an extra £2 million to tackle serious crime. It's following a spate of incidents in and around Middlesbrough, including the A66 crash, which killed two police officers and five young men almost 2 weeks ago. Alzheimer's campaigners, including the broadcaster Jon Snow, have written to Downing Street calling for a better plan to tackle the disease. They're backing calls from the Alzheimer's Society for patients to receive a diagnosis within 18 weeks of a GP referral. Kieran Winterburn is from the organisation.
4: Whether it's cancer, whether it's heart disease, whether it's a dodgy knee, there are targets in place to ensure that people receive a diagnosis and then referral through to treatment in an appropriate amount of time. That doesn't exist in dementia. That target is not in place.
2: And former England cricket captain Ben Stokes has signed to play in Australia's T20 Big Bash League. He'll appear for Adelaide Strikers for the 2026-27 campaign. That's the latest. I'm Daryl Jackson.
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6: Norman Ross.
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6: Whoa, let's get together. Hi, on the programme this time, I'm getting together with the music of an English synth-pop duo consisting of singer-songwriter Andy Bell and songwriter and keyboardist Vince Clark. The duo are most popular in their native UK and mainland Europe, especially Germany, Denmark and Sweden. The 1989 Brit Awards of Asia won the Brit Award for Best British Group. To date, they've penned over 200 songs and have sold over 25 million albums worldwide. From 1986 to 2007, Erasure achieved 24 consecutive top hits in the UK while having 3 top 20 hits in the US. Sometimes became Erasure's first hit, peaking at number 1 in South Africa, number 2 in the UK and Germany.

As a teenager, Vince Clark was inspired to make electronic music after hearing Orchestral Maneuvers in the Dark, which would be an influence on the Razor's work years later. He went on to become a founding member of Depeche Mode and the sole writer of the first three singles, including the breakthrough top 10 hit Just Can't Get Enough. After leaving the band in 1981, Vince Clark forged a notable career with the duo Yazoo. Victim of Love was the third single from Erasure's second album, The Circus. Lyrics are about the apprehension of entering into a new love relationship. The singer doesn't want to look like some kind of fool or become a victim of love. The song remains one of Erasure's signature tunes and is a concert favourite.

after two hit albums, Vince Clarke split with the Yazoo partner, Alison Moye, and formed the short-lived project The Assembly with producer Eric Ratcliffe. After a short time without any success, Vince placed an advert in Melody Maker looking for a vocalist for a new musical project, and he selected Peterborough bomb Andy Bell. The title track of Erasure's second album, The Circus, was a departure from the shiny pop of the six previous singles, creating a more down-tempo mood. Essentially a synth-pop track, the music accentuated by acoustic guitar and a continuous circus-like accordion. The lyrics touch on social issues, reflecting the lament of working men whose bright futures and job securities are left shattered in the modern world of greedy corporations and technology. Despite its haunting quality and dark lyrical content, The Circus became Erasure's third UK top 10 hit, peaking at number 1.

Treasures, third album, The Innocence, was released in April 1988, preceded by the top 10 single, Ship of Fools. The album hit number one in the UK on its initial release and returned to the top a year later, eventually going double platinum. It also turned platinum in the US too. Released in February 1988, the duo's eighth single overall, the song hit number six in the UK charts, becoming the group's third consecutive top 10 single.

0: 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Let's get
1: together. The Innocents was the first of five consecutive number one albums for Erasure in the UK, including the Greatest Hits compilation Pop, the first 20 hits. Chains of Love was released by Mute Records as the second single, and in the United States it became Erasure's mainstream breakthrough by climbing to number 12 on the Billboard Hot 100. The song, written by Vince Clarke and Andy Bell, was about breaking through any restrictions or stereotypes of what love should be.

Eraser took their name from one of Andy Bell's favourite films called Eraserhead from 1977. It is a myth that the name of the band came about because of a demo submitted on a tape that had been marked for Erasure, or as in to be erased. Sounds good, but it wasn't actually true. Known as one of their signature songs, A Little Respect continued Erasure's success on the UK singles chart, where it hit number 4 to become the band's fifth top 10 single. It was also Erasure's second consecutive top 20 hit on the Billboard Hot 100, where it climbed to number 14, and it hit number 2 in the US Hot Dance Club Songs chart. The lyrics are a plea to a lover to show compassion

first single released in September 1989 by Erasure from their fourth studio album Wild was a song that begins with a low-key keyboard line and a subdued vocal from Andy Bell. As the song progresses, the instrumentation and vocals become more and more hectic, ultimately ending in as a full-blown dance floor anthem. Drama is known for its mob-shouted guilty exclamation throughout. Lyrically, the song addresses a person who could be considered as a drama queen, experiencing one psychological drama after another about everyday struggles that are universal and are easily dealt with by most people.

Our next song is a classic Eurasia synth pop song written by Vince Clark and Andy Bell. It's one of the band's signature songs, and the duo still perform it regularly in concerts. An uplifting love song, Blue Savannah, became one of Eurasia's most successful singles, peaking at number 3 in the UK singles charts.

Chorus became Erasure's third consecutive number one album in the UK, and it gave them four more top 20 hits. In the US, it was Erasure's highest debuting and highest peaking album on the Billboard 200, at the time entering at number 29. The first single and title track from the album was released in 91, and the song returned Erasure to the upper reaches of the UK singles chart, reaching number 3.

Let's listen to this next song, written by Vince Clark and Andy Bell, which is an electronic dance track, clearly inspired by disco music. The melody of the chorus of Love to Hate You is a kind of interpolation of the string break from the Gloria Gaynor disco classic I Will Survive. Love to Hate You is one of Eurasia's most successful singles in the UK singles chart, and it peaked at number 4.

0: listening to Let's Get Together with Norman Ross. Let's get
1: together. Together. Breath of Life was the fourth and final single from the Joes' album Chorus in 1991. The lyrics are from the point of view of someone who's beginning to experience life on their own terms, finding love and making decisions without the control of outside influences.

1994, Erasure released I Say, I Say, I Say. That was their fifth consecutive number one in the UK albums chart. Its first single, Always, became the band's third top 20 hit in the United States. And the song became Erasure's 13th top 10 in the UK, peaking at number four.

In 1998, Andy Bell was diagnosed HIV positive, and Erasure very much took a back seat as he privately came to terms with the state of his health. Indeed, news of Andy's condition was not disclosed for many years. The second single from their sixth studio album, I Say, I Say, I Say, is an up-tempo dance music song which peaked at number 6 in the UK singles chart, Erasure's 15th UK top 10 hit, although unfortunately it stalled at number 49 in the US. Run to the Sun became the final UK top 10 hit until 2003.

Pleasure's 2005 album, Nightbirds, first single, Breathe, reached number 4 in the UK charts, the first top 5 hit in more than a decade, and it achieved the number 1 position on the US dance charts 18 years after the first chart topper. Written and produced by Vince Clark and Andy Bell, the track is a mid-tempo love song, similar in musical style to their 1994 hit Always, albeit with a more uplifting lyrical content. The single was widely regarded as a major return to form by the critics and fans alike, leading to comparisons with Erasure's glory days of the late 80s and early 90s.

Despite their highs and lows, Andy and Vince of Erasure are committed to keep on doing what they do better than anyone else, that's writing timeless classic pop music. The passion of working together was still there with a world tour in 2011 and the Greatest Hits compilation in 2015, which reached the top 10, giving them a top 10 album or a top 5 single in each of the last 4 decades. I do hope you'll join me, Norman Ross, next time, and in the meantime, I will leave you with Love You to the Sky, the first single to be taken from their album World Be Gone in 2017.

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2: From the Sky News Centre at 6, new analysis reveals children as young as 6 in England are among those seeking crisis support for their mental health. Figures from NHS England reveal more than 75,000 young people attended emergency departments last year with a mental health concern, a 36% rise since 2019. Dr. Sam Jones from the Royal College of Paediatrics believes there's an unmet need for young people.
3: Within the community and at earlier stages, the emergency departments are always open. It's where families and young people come when they feel that they have nowhere else to go. And if we're seeing that over and over again, there has to be that this is a symptom of something wider occurring.
2: Well, the government says it's opening more than 150 new facilities. Andy Burnham's to face his first Prime Minister's questions this lunchtime. Experts claim the Chancellor has a large hole to fill in next month's budget after government long-term borrowing costs hit a 28-year high. Court documents suggest Tiger Woods will attend a change of plea hearing in America following a car crash in Florida in March. The golf legend denied drink driving. Consumer group Which? Says it set up a fake Downing Street listing on Booking.com to expose what it calls systemic security failures. The listing site says the test wasn't a true reflection of customers' experiences. Ariana Grande has taken to the stage for one last time before stepping away from the spotlight. The singer ended her Eternal Sunshine tour in London last night. She thanked her cheering fans at the O2 Arena.
4: Thank you for all your effort that you put into making this so special. How grateful I am. Thank you, and I love you so much.
2: And Manchester City have equaled the British transfer record. Enzo Fernandez has joined from Chelsea for £125 million. That's the latest. I'm Cam Hall.
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6: Hello there. Yes, it is Richard Smith here with the A to Z of Pop. Now, if you've never heard it before, please let me explain. During the next hour, I'll be featuring songs and artists from the 1960s to today whose name or title begins with the same letter. It all becomes a lot clearer as we go through it, but on the programme today, I'll be taking an A to Z look at the letter D, with performances by artists including Jason Donovan, Dollar, Dua Lipa, Desmond Dekker and the Aces, Post Malone and Doja Cat, and Craig David. And if that wasn't enough, throughout the programme, there'll also be the chance for you to exercise your grey matter with the A to Z of Pop's Mystery Voice, but we've got more about that later. Anyway, all you have to do for the next hour is to just settle back, relax, and stay with us here on your favourite station for the A to Z of Pop. I'm going to take you back to 1986 now, with a tune that originally came out in 1975 for Harold Melvin and the Blue Notes. However, our version got to number one in the UK charts in 1986. It is the Communards. Don't leave me this way.

0: Cake by the Ocean. Oh, that sounds all right, doesn't it? Dance, or D-N-C-E. I think that's how you do it. Joe Jonas, Jack Lawless, Jinju Lee and Cole Whittle were DNCE Dance. In 2016, their debut single, Cake by the Ocean. And before that, the Communards from 1986, kicking us off in fine style with Don't Leave Me This Way. But it's time now for this.
1: It's the A to Z of Pop's Mystery Voice with Richard Smith.
0: It is the A to Z of Pop's Mystery Voice. Now, I'm going to be playing you a clip of an artist I'll be featuring later on in the show, and all you have to do is guess who it is. Now, unfortunately, there's no prizes for getting it right, I'm afraid. It's just a bit of fun between me and you, don't you know? Anyway, here goes with your first play of that clip.
1: It's the A to Z of Pop's Mystery Voice. But who is this?
2: You know, the movies are filled with great songs, and we just went through hundreds of them and came down to 20 real gems, 20 or 21, and I think we got the best of what there was out there. Now, this is the first time I've recorded any of these songs, and it was an amazing journey for me.
0: An amazing journey, but who is it? Okay, well, I shall be playing a tune by him later on, but I shall also be playing that clip again for you later if you didn't get the answer to it this time around. Meanwhile, from 1991, is Jason Donovan. We're happy together.

Oh, love a little key change in there. 1991 for Jason Donovan and his version of the Turtles' Happy Together. If you've just tuned in our way, hello there, it's the A to Z of Pop with me, Richard Smith. And on the show today, we're looking at song titles and artists from the 1960s to today that all begin with the same letter of the alphabet. And as well as trying to get the answer to today's mystery voice, the object of our attentions today is the letter D. See, Jason Donovan, dance. Don't leave me this way, that's how it works, so please do stay with us right here on your favourite radio station for some more from the files of the A to Z of Pop. We've got a very strange tune from a very strange band coming up after this. Gorillaz will be next with Dirty Harry. But to take us there, from their debut album Shooting Stars, this will be Dollar. And a little ditty from 1979 entitled Who Were You With In The Moonlight? Well, say, I'm not prepared to tell.

0: As I say, a very odd tune, but it made number 6 in the UK charts of 2005. Gorillaz and Dirty Harry, if you're wondering. Damon Albarn, Booty Brown and the San Fernandez Youth Chorus on that particular tune there called Dirty Harry. And Gorillaz, it says, a virtual band created by Damon Albarn and artist Jamie Hewlett, who drew the characters, who were 2D, Murdoch Nichols, Noodle and Russell Hobbs. I'm not going to go any further into that. It's a very odd thing. But anyway, as I say, 2005, number 6 for them. Who were you with in the Moonlight Dollar before that from 1979?
1: It's the A to Z of Pop's Mystery Voice. But who is this?
2: You know, movies are filled with great songs, and we just went through hundreds of them and came down to 20 real gems, 20 or 21, and I think we got the best of what there was out there. Now, this is the first time I've recorded any of these songs, and it was an amazing journey for me.
0: So who's that? Well, as I say, don't worry if you didn't get it from that particular clue. There'll be another play and we'll be revealing the answer later on in the show. That's today's mystery voice. And yeah, have a go. And if you get it right, well done. If you don't get it right, doesn't matter. There's no prizes for getting it right. Anyway, here's a tune from the very successful film Barbie that came out in 2023. This will be Dua Lipa, and she's going to dance the night, apparently.

0: And there she was, gone, Dua Lipa and Dance the Night from 2023. Welcome along to the A to Z of Pop with me, Richard Smith, if you've just tuned in. It's a look at the songs and the stars from the 1960s to today that begin with the same letter of the alphabet. And today we're looking at titles and artists beginning with the letter D, you see, Dua Lipa, Dirty Harry and Dollar. Anyway, coming up in the second half of the show, there's even more hits and memories for you. Just like this.
1: The A to Z of Pop with Richard Smith.

0: playing your kind of music on your favourite station. It's Richard Smith and the A to Z of Pop.
1: Well, that sounds like a bit of all right to me. Anyway, as well as all that, there's also the answer to today's mystery voice. And there's not too much longer to wait to see if you've got that right as well. So please do stay with us for the next 30 minutes or so right here on your favourite station for much more from the files from the A to Z of Pop. First tune you heard in that little montage comes by way of Madonna, 1992, and Deeper and Deeper.

0: do.
1: Oh, say, there we are, Madonna, 1992, from the album Erotica, and Deeper and Deeper. Yeah, I'll move on from that, and we'll head back to 1969 for Desmond Dekker and the Aces. Yeah, you'll like this.

0: From the album of the same name, it's Little Mix from 2012 and DNA. And before that, it was the follow-up single to The Israelites, Desmond Dekker and His Aces, and Itmek, which apparently is Jamaican patois for That's Why or That's the Reason. Yeah, I'm going to leave that there and let you work that out for yourselves.
1: It's the A to Z of Pop's Mystery Voice with Richard Smith.
0: Okay, so have you worked out today's mystery voice yet? Well, here's the final clue of that mystery voice.
1: It's the A to Z of Pop's mystery voice. But who is this?
2: You know, the movies are filled with great songs, and we just went through hundreds of them and came down to 20 real gems, 20 or 21, and I think we got the best of what there was out there. Now, this is the first time I've recorded any of these

produced by one of the Four Seasons, Bob Gaudio, written by Neil Diamond, sung and performed by Neil Diamond. It got to number 39 in the UK charts in 1977 for Desiree, and that was our mystery voice for today. If you've just tuned in our way, hello there, it's Richard Smith here with the A to Z of Pop. And on the show today, we're looking at song titles and artists that all begin with the same letter of the alphabet. With tunes from the 60s to today, we're looking at the letter D. So please do stay with us if you can, right here on your favourite station for the final few tunes on today's edition of the A to Z of Pop. I'm going to take you back to 2022 now, with Post Malone and Doja Cat. And I Like You, it's a happier song apparently. Ooh.

0: It was one of those early high-energy Stock Aitken and Waterman productions, wasn't it? 1984, Hazel Dean and Whatever I Do. And I Like You, a happier song, Post Malone and Doja Cat before that, from 2022. And there we are. That almost concludes our all-too-brief look at the letter D for today.
1: Today's edition of the A to Z of Pop was produced and presented by Richard Smith. 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
0: Well, I can heartily recommend that as well. Anyway, I really do hope that you've enjoyed the last hour rediscovering all those hits and memories. There's more great entertainment coming up very shortly here on your favourite station. So until the next time then, this is Richard Smith saying thank you very much for your company on the programme today. And it's on to my final tune for this time around, and we're going to finish with a song from the year 2000. From the album Born to Do It, this will be Craig David, and he's Walking Away. I think that's what I'm going to do. Thanks again for listening. I'll see you later. Take care. Ta-ra.

0: Mariah Carey's Dream Lover begins the programme, welcomes an hour of music with me, Gordon Boyle, on the Hospital Broadcasting Service. The theme this time around is...
1: Dream, dream, dream, dream, dream, dream, dream, dream, dream.
0: Yes, the Everly Brothers have it spot on. The theme is dreams. Music to come from Daryl Hall, Gabrielle and the Cranberries, and find out what the most common dreams are. But first, with a remake of an all-time classic, this is A Beautiful South. Stop.

A much earlier version was by the Mamas and the Papas. We'll hear from them a little later. The Beautiful South, Dream a Little Dream. Coming up now is Bobby Darin, and he's having thoughts on romance.

From the 1988 film License to Drive, Billy Ocean, Get Out of My Dreams, Get Into My Car. Now, this is quite good fun. In terms of common dreams, according to a survey that I read, the most common dreams are as follows. In third place, a dream about being chased. Second, a dream about being naked in public. But the most common one was one I had last night. It's a dream where I'm falling, and as soon as I'm about to hit the ground, I wake up. I'd like to say perhaps it means something, but maybe I just don't want to know. On that very theme though, with the song Dream Catch Me, this is Newton Faulkner.

platinum seller in the UK and Australia as well. Newton Falconer, Dream Catch Me. Now, talking of recurring dreams, a common recurring dream is one where you find yourself in water, in which case it would be nice to think that you'd be in the river of dreams. Billy Joel is here to tell the story.

Billy Joel, The River of Dreams. And now something you may not have known was the track behind a more successful cover version, with a segment used in 1997 by dance act Dario G in their number 2 hit Sunshine. This is the Dream Academy.

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We heard two tracks in a row. First was Gabrielle from 1993, and second, The Cranberries from the following year. In both cases, the song, appropriately enough, was called Dreams. I'm going to take you back to 1986 now to find Daryl Hall in Dreamtime.

I mentioned that the title of the track could be seen as ironic, Eurythmics with Sweet Dreams. Before that, I asked you which film franchise was set in the sleepy neighbourhood of Springwood. The answer was A Nightmare on Elm Street.

A sleepy neighbourhood is exactly where Freddy Krueger's going to hang out. Freddy Krueger is far too horrific for this programme, so let's turn our attention elsewhere. Mr. Sandman is now the topic of a song by the Cordettes.

1954, The Cordettes, a song about a character in European folklore who puts people to sleep and encourages beautiful dreams by sprinkling magical sand on their eyes. The song, of course, was Mr. Sandman. Now, we heard an excerpt from them earlier, the Everly Brothers, and all they have to do is dream.

The Everly Brothers bring us towards the end of the programme. Dream was a theme, and to be true to that theme to see us out, Crowded House, don't dream it's over. Until next time, from me, Gordon Boyle, don't have nightmares, do sleep well, and bye for now.

starting the show with Kylie tonight. Come Into My World there by Kylie Minogue. Hello and happy Tuesday evening. You are listening to me, Hannah Sweeney, here on HBS, and it is your request show tonight. I am here until 10 o'clock to play all of your requests, so get them into me nice and quick. 077-564-34225 is our text number, or you can send us an email, studio@hbs.org.uk. Now, we have lots of fun requests to get through tonight, some that I'm really excited to share with you. It's a good playlist so far. We're going to kick off with Ella Langley for Liz, going out to Caitlin, Tom and Jamie tonight.

Langley there. That was a lovely one to kick off the show. Liz, thank you. The first request of the night going out to Caitlin, Tom and Jamie this evening. We are now going to take it in a little bit of a different direction. We've had some country to start, but we're going into something a bit more classic. We've got the Beatles for Bobby in Ward 7B. We're kicking off with Eleanor Rigby, and then we are going to go into some Tony Bennett, also for Bobby, as well as his wife Eleanor Rigby, and then Tony Bennett with The Good Life. We'll

for Bobby and his wife Eleanor. That was The Good Life there by Tony Bennett. Before it, we heard Eleanor Rigby by The Beatles. We are now going to go into John's request. John is in Ward 7B this evening and had put in a request earlier, but has texted in actually to rectify, to clarify that he means that he definitely wants to hear from the Rolling Stones tonight. I have for you, John, Paint It Black. I hope you enjoy this one.

Stones, Paint It Black there for John, who's in Ward 7B this evening. We are kind of keeping in the theme now. This is some Eagles for you. We've got this first request for Karen in Ward 7B for Hotel California. It goes out to all of Karen's family. Then we're going to hear Lion Eyes by the Beatles again. The Eagles again for Frank. This is Frank in Ward 8A this evening of the QEUH. And Frank also wants to dedicate some Eagles to his family. So here they are back to back.

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1: It is time for our classical piece this evening, and it comes as a request from Evelyn in Ward 8A. Evelyn would like to hear from Pavarotti now. Here is Nessun Dorma for all of Evelyn's family.

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1: Sundorma there as our classical piece this evening for Evelyn. Now, I have had a little web form completed. I think this is maybe actually a written request in from the QEUH earlier on today. It is a request for Lexi, so a big shout out to Lexi on Ward 8B. And Lexi has a very special request for two reasons. First reason being it is a great choice. It is some Fleetwood Mac Silver Springs, but also it is actually Lexi's birthday. It's her last week of being 16. She turns the big 17 on the 7th. So happy birthday to you, Lexi, in about 6 days' time. I hope you're out of hospital by then. Here is Silver Springs for you to enjoy for your birthday.

One of the best, in my opinion, from Rumours, of course. That was Silver Springs by Fleetwood Mac, and it was requested by Lexi. So a big shout out to Lexi, turning 17 next week. We are now going to get into Billy's request for some Nick Kershaw. Here from 1984 is Wouldn't It Be Good. Billy just wants to hear this for himself, and that is quite right. Here it is now.

That was a great request, Billy. Not heard that one in a while. Nick Kershaw, Wouldn't It Be Good? And it sounded so, so good here on HBS. Remember, if you have a request, then please do let me know what you would like to hear tonight. 077-564-34-225. I've got some great stuff still to come tonight. Frank Sinatra, some Whitney Houston, as well as some Take That later in the show. But we've plenty of room for more requests, so let me know what you would like to hear. We are now going to go into some Patsy Cline, courtesy of Anne. This goes out to all of Anne's family and friends. It's crazy.

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2: Hannah Sweeney. We are now almost finished with our first hour of the show. It's went in so quick because we've had some really, really great songs on so far. But this is one I've been excited to play for you because it's a song I totally forgot about until this request came in from Roshina. Roshina is in Ward 8A tonight and asked to hear from Michael Jackson. Roshina would like to hear Chicago, not a super well-known one, from his 2014 album, so a more modern one. And it goes out to Roshina's family. Enjoy this one, everyone. It's Chicago. Yeah.

from 2014 Escape album. Lesser known, definitely, but such a good shout. Definitely cheered me up in this rainy evening here in the studio, something a little bit upbeat. Now, though, we are going to hear from Mary. Mary would like a tune for all of her fellow patients, and we can certainly do that. It is some Chris Farlow and the Thunderbirds with Out of Time, and Mary is in Ward 8A this evening. So for you and all the 8A fellow patients of you, Mary, here is Out of Time.

out of time. Chris Farlow there, and the Thunderbirds, of course. Now, our next track is so good, it was actually requested twice this evening. It doesn't happen all that often, but sometimes a song is just so good that two people ask to hear it. And that is exactly what's happened with this Grateful Dead track. A very specific Grateful Dead track. So I wonder if Ian in 8A and John in 8B have been chatting or have been swapping playlists at all. But both of you have requested to hear Ripple by the Grateful Dead. So first of all, Ian would like to hear it for his wife Margaret. And John has said that it is one of his favourite songs and it's his favourite band of all time as well. So we are going to play for John and Ian, and a big shout out to wife Margaret as well. Here is Ripple.

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1: Next up, we are going to hear from a text request. Actually, this comes from Angela, who is listening into the show and said she's loving the tunes and that could she please request a song by Shaik and Stevens. Actually, this is This Old House from 1981, as requested by Angela.

from Shakin' Stevens for Angela there, This Old House. Now, we had a double request from Mark, who wanted to hear this as close to nine as possible. I hope you are tuned in, Mark, as well as your wife Helen and all the family, because that's who this next track is for. You asked to hear Van McCoy's Do the Hustle, and then for your grandsons Luca and Will, and your gran Helen and our gran Helen, you are going to hear The Wheels on the Bus straight after that. So both tracks back to back now for

0: on the bus there. That was the request of... Oh, let me just double check there. It was Mark's request, but it was for grandsons Luca and Will. I just wanted to get the names right there. Thank you so much for those tracks. And now we are going to actually hear something that you'll probably recognise, a real classic here on HBS. It is Kenny Rogers, of course. Raymond would like to hear this one for all the staff of Ward 8A.
1: On a warm summer's evening, on a train bound for nowhere, I met up with a gambler. We were both too tired to sleep, so we took turns of staring out the window at the darkness, till boredom overtook us.

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1: It is now time for Mitchell's request this evening. Mitchell is in Ward A8A and wants to hear some Alex Warren for his sister Beatrice. Here is Eternity for you both now.

Awesome. Alex Warren there with Eternity. And now we are going to hear Robert's request for some Pink Floyd. Robert is in Ward 8A and wants to let everyone know that it is his wedding anniversary today. So for you, Robert, and your wife, Leslie, happy anniversary. Here is Comfortably Numb.

0: Legislation has made it an offence to smoke within 15 metres of an NHS hospital building. 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
1: 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Hannah Sweeney.
2: Yeah, you're listening to me, Hannah Sweeney, here on HBS, and we've got just over half an hour left together, so make sure to get your requests in. If you'd like to hear a song tonight, whether it is for yourself or a dedication for someone in the hospital this evening, the number to text is 077-564-3425. Get your request in before 10 o'clock and I will make sure we play it. We've got a little bit of time left in the schedule, but for now we are going to hear from Rod Stewart. This is Sandra's request for her daughter Amy.

Rod Stewart there with Ceylin for Sandra's daughter Amy. And now we're going to get into Jen's request for some Kirsty MacColl. This goes out to the staff of Ward 8A, and the track is They Don't Know. It's Kirsty MacColl here on HBS for Jen.

Kirsty McCall for Jane. That was They Don't Know. And as that track was playing, I actually got a text in as well just about 40 seconds ago with a really nice message attached. So I want to play this one next. It was a text to say, please can you play The Model by Kraftwerk for my daughter Jane, who is in Ward 8B. With love from Mum, Dad, Brian, Kirsten, Sophie and Rory. You've got so many people around you who love you, Jane. This is for you. It is The Model by Kraftwerk.

playing that one for Jen. It was a request for Kraftwerk that came in from Jane's mum, dad, Brian, Kirsten, Sophie and Rory. And now we are going to hear John's request. John is in Ward 8A and wants to hear some Sinatra for his family.

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1: And another request now, it is for Jennifer in Ward 8A for some Take That. What a great choice. Not heard this one in a long time. This is Relight My Fire, the version for you. We have features Lulu as well, so that's an extra added bonus. For all of Jennifer's family and friends, here is Relight My Fire.

how good was that blast from the past? Take That featuring Lulu there for Jennifer. And now we are going to hear from Tina Turner. This is Kirsty's request. Kirsty is in Ward 8A this evening and wants to hear this one for her late mum Anne and her dad Les. Simply the best.

is going to be I Will Always Love You by Whitney Houston, and then you will hear Kenny and Dolly singing Islands in the Stream, and that one is dedicated to Irene's family.

For the last 2 hours, you've been listening to The Open Line in association with Scottish Dental Care. You have been listening to The Open Line Request Show. It's Tuesday evening. Thank you so much for your requests and your company from 8 till 10. If you missed any of the show, maybe you missed your request that you put in earlier, or you just want to hear some of those tunes again, then you certainly can go onto our app, and it's just called HBS, and you can also go along to the website hbs.org.uk to listen back to any of our shows for up to 2 weeks. You've got that option as well. Thank you so much for joining me this evening, and I will chat to you again next week. I'm leaving you with some Voyager.

0: playing everywhere.
1: Colin Turnbull.
0: HBS. Yes, that's right. Good morning to you. And it's me again. Sound a bit croakier than normal today, but I'm getting by. I think a cup of tea's in order. As I drop the hint and get looked at through the glass as if to say, get it yourself. Well, in that case, I think I will.

Oh, yes, wake up, little Susie, wake up, little Colin. Yeah, because I was dancing away and that song was flashing red in the background going, hey, I'm about to finish. Never mind. Well, when it finishes, it's just me dancing. You might hear some shuffling, you know, then you'll know I'm still dancing away. Well, that's happened. We'll let the four winds blow, shall we?

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It's Colin Turnbull with the Really Early Tea Time Show on HBS.

cracking couple of tracks to start the day off. That was Exile, Kiss You All Over, Fats Domino, Let the Four Winds Blow, and Wake Up Little Susie. Now we will take a breath and reflect on what we've just done now with this, right? Let's reset everything in our body. Take a deep breath in. Let it out. And just do this through the whole song, right? You will feel better, honestly. Trust me. Got to be the most relaxing song out there.

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Blast that out your stereo, no matter when you wake up in the morning. I'm sure your neighbours would be at all angry one bit, especially if you start at 4 in the morning and you've got that cranked right up full whack and the bass shakes the whole entire apartment. That would not be funny. But you know what? Turn it on again and do it all over the next day. Oh yeah. Just the way you get the police at your door early on. Say, well, you're here, I want to make a complaint. I've waited in 4 hours for you to come, I'm late for work.

Genesis, turn it on again. Yes, well, if you've turned it off for whatever reason, switch it back on, right? And I think some days I need to turn both of them on, you know? Well, at least this morning when I came in, somebody's already sorted everything out, so I'm back in Studio One, and it's nice. It's all grey. I've got a door, I've got a cupboard, and I've got aircon, listen. Don't go much better than that. Now, if I wait much longer, alarm bells will ring, and then I'll be in trouble for leaving what they call a gap on air, and then wages will be docked, yeah. Let me just do some simple maths for you guys, right? Zero from zero. Yeah, you'll still manage something. Even that one, I made a stupid mistake. Let me get the calculator out then.

Gareth Gates and his spiky mullet back then with a stupid mistake, any one of us, yeah. We've all made stupid mistakes in life and we'd like to go and rub them out, but you know, you just have to move on and forget about them. And while you're forgetting about them, Kate, what's going on? I'm having a cup of tea. But seeing as I don't have a song with a cup of tea in it, I may as well play Sabrina Carpenter, Espresso. The machine does them. No, yeah.

0: been in touch and he says, do you know we were a bit neat last week and escaping the studio?
1: Neat, I'll have you. What do you mean?
0: He says, normally about 5-2 you stick on the eyes and then you see who it is and then there's the last track to see you out. But this week, that week there, you just chopped out of the studio.
1: I beg your pardon?
0: No, there was a gap in the music and I thought that was perfectly fine there to fire it on. There was no point in doing it early because, you know, I like to do things my way. Now, if you don't mind, though, we'll have that there, espresso, and then, well, I'm making the rest of my tea because that song simply was not long enough to finish off a nice cup of tea. I'll go to paradise, right? With George Ezra and his marvellous voice.

He's got such a great voice. George Ezra, their Paradise, here on HBS. Now, one more wee track, and then we're going to do Whose Eyes Is It Anyway, right? It's just going to be perfect. Or as close as it can be.

At this point, the bad dad dancing probably start again. Fairground attraction, it's gotta be perfect, yes. Well, for me, sometimes it nearly has to be, right? Let's have a look at these eyes in today, shall we? Bring up the page. Now, I've discovered that the techie team can see exactly what I'm doing on the computers. So I brought my laptop in. They can't see now. They can't cheat either, right? But today's eyes, I thought this a while ago they were cheating because we're too blooming quick on it, sending me WhatsApps going, it's that one. Yeah, well, not today. These eyes, it's a guy's eyes. And at first I thought it was him off the telly. Yeah, he's everywhere just now. Could it be? I wonder. I don't know the age of this guy. I'll need to Google it, but he doesn't seem that old. Well, when I say that old, younger than me, right? I'm getting on a bit, you know? So if you think you know who that is, comment below, and there's no clues yet. None at all. I'll put the eyes out the road now, right? On my laptop screen, so they can't. Honestly, literally, now I've got like 1, 2, 3, 4, 5 screens in here today, right? And a whiteboard. Because they can actually literally watch me in the camera while I'm doing this if they really wanted to. But bit of black tape over that stuff, you know. Had to do that with the missus' one as well for her work. Totally can't see. Like, you know, if you're working from home, you know, you don't need to be all dressed up. Not now. Bit of black tape over the camera, they can't see in. She's doing genius. She just said that she's handed the laptop back and given her a new one. I'm sat here, I'll be taking the black tape off over the camera. Da da da da. I'm now waiting for the answer to say, oh no, somebody's upstairs again. You want to quit it, man? Seems like every time I'm in here, there's somebody making a blooming racket. I know it's not me, but gee whiz. I think I'll go upstairs and see who they are and go, can you not move between the hours of like 10 and 12 on a Wednesday? It's a bit off-putting. I like to be in here. This is a colder, nicer, brighter studio. Even though it doesn't have a window, it's still very bright. It's got lovely lighting in it. And I actually prefer it to the other one that's got a window, because sometimes you get the crow banging on the window because I've got all my lunch and everything sitting there and it's obviously wanting to tan it. Right, so from Fairground Attraction, we had George Ezra, and before that, when I was getting the kettle on, Sabrina Carpenter Espresso. Now, if you think you know who these eyes belong to, obviously they belong to someone, definitely it's a guy, right? There's your clue, start for 10 a day, right? If you think you know, comment below. In the meantime, a couple of oldies are going to sling at you today. I'm feeling that way. I'm telling you now. Freddie and the Dreamers.

0: I'm Telling You Now by Freddie in the Dreamers. Right, this one.
1: Oh. Is it a man?
0: Oh, this one again.
1: Is it a machine?
0: No.
1: Is it Rosemary, the telephone operator? No, it's the Really Early Tea Time Show with Colin Turnbull.
2: Oof. See, I told you there was a smell in here.
0: Now, that's just... No, no. It's out in the hall. It's not in here. In here, we have got them upstairs who... I don't know if they're dancing to the music they've got us on, but I just can hear it's like... Maybe it's an afternoon dinner tea dance and that's what Jim goes to. Because if I go downstairs to the kind of coffee shop we've got, he's never at the desk when I'm on. And the shuffling begins upstairs and... You put two and two together, I think Jim might be the phantom shuffler upstairs in that room. You never know. Now this one. My mate reckons this was a Christmas attempt at number one back in the 85, I think. Cause it'd be... Listen. I don't know about this one. Fergal Sharkey now.

Well, I've reported that noise right to upstairs, the our building management. It says they've obviously got a creaky floorboard or something up there. And he says, oh no, it's not a creaky floorboard, it's someone eats far too many chips. Now, I hope he wasn't meaning me. I mean, I can't remember the last time I had chips. Well, actually, that's not true, right? Yesterday.

Oh, yes, the Beatles, and suddenly, that's the one that Mr. Bean was in, was it? The Mr. Bean Ultimate Disaster movie or something, where he's going along in the car going, suddenly, yes, Mr. Bean. And wouldn't it be good if we could get him recording with what's left or recording over the Beatles? That would be quite good. I'll see if I can get that worked out for you. Now, the next track I want to play is, I'll let you decide, right? But I like it.

one of those bands that didn't use it in that song anyway. Didn't use any keyboards, any drums. They just did it all with their voices. Listen to how good that is. Not like today's modern guff, I mean. Well, there's another band that springs to mind that did these kind of things as well. But this band, these guys here, G4 now, the Flower Duet. Another time to reset ourselves. Yeah.

G4, brilliant, brilliant band. Wonder what happened to them. They just seem to disappear a wee bit. And then that same, all gone. Yeah. Now, on the way, this one from a band that I actually think they're really, really good. From 1984, Foreigner. I want to know what love is. But before we do any of that, we have to do another wee look at the eyes, yeah. Sorry, voice went a bit high there. Now, these eyes, back in my screen now, that nobody else can see. Until I put it up on Facebook, then everybody can see the planet. Gives me that wee bit of hiding for at least half an hour. Now, these eyes are from a guy, right? We can see that from a guy. And the bags aren't that big under the eyes, so he's not that old. Oof, another clue. Who do you think they are? If you know, comment below, right? There's no clues like last week. I gave away far too many clues. And I'm not going to do that again, yeah. I want it to be that wee bit harder. So if you think you know who those eyes belong to, comment below, right? Because I'm in Studio One and I have been told that my text machine is broken. Yeah. Which brings me, kind of to the next song. Because, as you can hear me banging with the keyboard behind you now, the next song would have been, the text machine is broken and the silicon chip inside her head. Oh, who sang that now? God, the brains, all that. The brains are away with it, yeah. The Boomtown Rats. Explains what I'm like most mornings, you know. Apart from it may be a Sunday morning because I normally get up in the afternoon, yeah. I get wee lying. Oh, yeah. Keep guessing on those eyes then.

Boomtown Rats, and I Don't Like Mondays. We'll do a wee bit of this from Fun Boy 3. Our lips are sealed, then the news, then I'm right back at ya. Keep the guesses coming then. Whose eyes do you think they are? Comment below them.

cracking track to start things off with, and yeah, of course, that's I want to know what love is. Now, what I want to know is, well, I already know the answer, so I don't need to know it, but mind we spoke a while ago about these mobile phones listening into it, yes, already it lights up. I've not even mentioned its name yet. They listen to everything we are doing. I was talking to the missus last night, right? Well, I think it was two nights ago. Now that the good weather's come in, we need to get the fence and that sorted out and get the patio done. On today, on my phone, about 5 minutes ago there, ding, all the things I need to get it done. Yeah, it doesn't mention the cash though, does it? You know? If only it could do the cash. You know, there's a cash. Get the job done. Send it all in and I'll just sit back and watch it happen. I suppose it's one thing leads to another though, isn't it?

0: just been asked why I don't comment on the squeaky chair anymore than the lady from the news. Well, because when I'm in Studio One, right, I don't have the same thing to listen to the news. So I just get a marker on my screen saying news starts, news finishes, and then my song automatically starts. So I've got no idea, which is probably good for me, because then I can't comment. I went open a trap and say, oh, God, that's happened and that's happened. But unless I fiddle about with things in here, which I've been told not to, right, in a nice way, so I don't break anything, just let it do its thing, and then I'll take over after the first track. So hit select track, then after it, I get on with my show. Simple. Well, unless you're me, that is, and then you have to play about with things, and you have to start messing around with things, you know, and then all of a sudden, you know what happens?
1: Is it a man?
0: Oh, it's not.
1: Is it a machine?
0: Definitely not.
1: Is it Rosemary, the telephone operator? No, it's the Really Early Tea Time Show with Colin Turnbull.
2: Oof. See, I told you there was a smell in here.
0: They keep playing this one now. It wasn't me, I'm telling you. I had egg mayo sandwiches. That's all it is. They're in a glass-proof booth, right? They can't hear me unless I talk back to them through the microphone thing when we're off here, unless they're listening just now, which thumbs up they are, right? And I'm getting told to shift on. But where do they get this? It's a smell. It's only my egg mayo sandwiches I've got, like, there, in the box. Like, hold on, I'll show them. Like, hold on, open the box, right? Like, see them? Just, they're there, right? Just leave me alone. Please put the sandwiches back down. Message on the screen. I know I'm not allowed to fast stuff off. I'm not allowed to have food in the studio. Do you think I could survive 2 hours without eating something? I mean, come on. He's not with me now. It's constant all day, every day, just shoveling food in here. I say I'm so trim, I burn it off.

I used to know a girl, right, that was really, really well off. And she was a farmer and she did butchery and all sorts. She'd like the morning job and then the afternoon job. And then she seemed to party a wee bit at night and then back to that, like 4 o'clock, 5 o'clock in the morning. And I asked her, how'd she do it? And she went, I don't know, I just do it. It's like, what we do as farmers. She was a farmer and that's like what she done. Liz, if you're listening, hello. And she wasn't short of a few quid. You know, nice car, nice clothes and like kind of, yeah, the guys were after her. Probably because she had a lot of cash, but I thought she was actually quite a nice person. Like everybody else thought she was rough around the edges, but when you look deeper at the person, if you know what I mean, rather than just like what you see is what you get, I look beyond that and then you find the nice people in there. Now, she would like never, ever, ever let you pay for half or like say you're doing the whole thing. She was modern day. Like if she ordered a big thing, she'd go, right, I ordered lobster, so that's like 50 quid, I'll pay for that. You ordered a steak, it's 25 quid, I'll pay for that. You get this. And like, she, from what I know, from what everybody said, was she was never, oh, builder's back again, go away. Hold on. There you go then. I can get rid of the builders. It's always there. And it's always this track because I love it, right? And like, she always made sure that when she went somewhere with a group of people, as we did back in the day, you would take care of your own. If it was around, you'd get around in. There was people back in the day that were round shy. We thought it was a medical condition. Like, Hale and Pace did this a while ago, right? A long while ago, like kind of, this is Terry. Terry is a roundophobia. When it's his round, he disappears. And like, we had people like that as well. I mean, we used to go to the gym when we were younger. Go to the gym, kebab, couple of pints, yeah. Undoing the good work we'd done. But we always chipped in. You know, that's the way it used to be. And now these days, oh no, you had a Coke, I've only had a Coke. I'm not getting around in. Now, if there's 10 of you and you have a Coke, then you lose. They don't need to get another drink for like 10 rounds. But it's these people that go, oh, I'm not doing a round, you know. Well, do one in. Right, so are we there? Yes, hold on. Sorry, mister, we've got to get rid of that one because this one is the one that should be on. Looking at the eyes. Not around the eyes, not around the eyes, yes. Look in the eyes. Whose eyes do you think it is? Comment below now, right? I'm not going to tell you if you're right or wrong. It just comes up at the end like, ta-da, and you're done, right? If you could see the eyes, right, who would you think would be? Well, you can see them. Who do you think the eyes belong to? Oh, give me a break. I've just got a message saying you promised you'd play a certain track. It's coming up next. Right, leave it on for a second. Come on. This is what happens when family members have your mobile number. You get a text and it flashes up. I am literally going to block them when I'm in the studio because they just queue jump, you know. Now, back to the eyes, right? If you think you know who these eyes are, we know it's a guy's eyes. No clues as yet because I think you should get it, right? I'm trying to pick more famous and famous people so that you go, I know who it is. Hold on a minute. I need to do something. Back in a second. That's why things are different. I wonder who Spence has joined us. Who moves the microphone? I've just noticed that the microphone was pointing the other way and wondering why I'm going duff and thought I was getting ear problems again. So if you think you know who's making these eyes, right, who these eyes belong to, give us a shout, right? Comment below and we'll let you know soon enough. Now, enough of Kylie, and Kylie can go bye-byes, yeah, just like that, because Claire has been badgering me all day. She's a big One Direction fan, and if I don't do it, she will beat me up. She's taller than me. So, Claire, this is what makes you beautiful. That's the one you wanted. Here it comes. Family first, eh?

Gary Barlow, that's the one where he's in the street and he's playing his piano. Have a look at the video, right? He's literally sitting in a, I think it's a Schweppes box or something, he's sitting there playing his piano in the middle of the street. Now, the next one, if my missus was a taxi driver, I could probably never get a lift home for the pub, and this will be the reason why. If only I could flag her down.

ZZ Top, the guys that brought you Sharp Dressed Man, also said, if I could flag her down, yeah, if I could only flag her down even. Wow. Great song for cleaning out the earwax, yeah? Why go and get it done elsewhere when you just click on a rock track and job done? Now, the next one, I've been asked to give you more hints about this guy, right? This guy. Shall we? Well, one more song, well, I'll just check out the facts, right? Another rock one, yeah? Now for the other ear. As Tim Vine would say.

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Same title, different song. Right, so if you figure that out, then you're halfway guessing. But I'm not going to tell you when it is, but it's same title, different song.

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Need to get this right. Same title, different song. Don't want to confuse people, but it's going to be on between now and the end. You've just got to figure out which one it is, and then that'll be you. And another great song I've not played in a while is this one, right?

0: Oh yes, World Party Radio days. Now, 19 Pod Hardcastle. Remember that one? Still going, listen. That's it, done now, yeah. 9999919, as it says. He was only 19.
1: In 1965, here it comes. Vietnam seemed like just another foreign war, but it wasn't. It was different in many ways, and so were those who did the fighting. In World War II, the average age of the combat soldier was 26. In Vietnam, he was 19. In Vietnam, he was 19.

Okay then. 19. Seeing as you want more clues, just before we finish, 19. This person performed the song for the first time on the 15th of April 2017. He recorded it in the Isle of Skye. And then he appeared on Graham Norton's show on the 21st of April for his debut solo performance in his native UK. But who is he? You've literally got 6 or 7 minutes before, as I say, well, get this lay out of the bag. And to prove it, we have a bag right out in there. I've got a bag with me, but I don't have a cat in it. I would never do that to the furry little creatures. I love cats. Right, they are something special, though, cats, you know. They own you. You don't own them. Is that why they trash your house? After this one, I think I'll let you know who it is, right? Put out your misery.

Well, I suppose you're chomping at the bit. Now, that thing there, chomping at the bit, originates from the behaviour of the horses, particularly the horse racing, when they impatiently grind their teeth against the bit when eager to start or move forward. Yeah, the bit in the range, you know that? Yeah, that metal bar. That's where that came from. Now, back to the show, shall we? Enough of these idioms today. I'm full of them. What's that? The idiot is full of idioms. That's quite nice. Thanks for putting that on the screen there. Cheers, guys. Now, yeah, something special. Yeah, something special. Today's... whose eyes is it anyway? Are the one, the only... they belong to... da-da-da-da-da-da. Dragging it out right to the end. Sorry, I am. Well, they belong to Harry Styles. Yes, the picture should be on the screen right now. Now, before we go any further, the rest of the day pans out as normal. You've got the long lunch and then everything right up till 8 o'clock with the open line. Now, the open line, as I say, every single show. You can text, right, 077-564-22 or you could talk to one of the request collectors who probably out just now asking, do you want a song on tonight's show? You give them the answers, you give them the song, you tell them who it's for, where they are, or if it's just for you, then they send it to us at the studio. It pops up on the screen. Yes, I know I'm running out of time. Thank you. Just that the messages they keep sending me in here try to put me off, but I'm already way off anyway. And we do the rest here. So, a wee snippet of that Harry Styles. I'll be back next Wednesday with more Whose Eyes Is It Anyway, right?

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I'm Tony Curry. I'll be with you every week on this station with The Lively Lounge. 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You're in the-

Hi, it's Stuart Sloan here. Just thought I'd drop in to let you know that I will be here on HBS every Friday at 10 a.m. with my music selection. And I would love it if you would keep me company while we drift through the decades. It's an hour of pop hits in no particular order, from the 50s right through until today's chart toppers. So hopefully I'll see you at 10 a.m. on Friday.

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1: I think croissant.
0: She is so clever. That's why I hang around with Peggy Mac, and we play such great music as well.

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1: Here we are, into the second hour. And it's a really meaty hour, isn't it? Because, Robert, tell me, what is the title of the second hour of The Long Lunch Show?
2: We're now into the main course. So, you know, meat, two veg, that a real hearty element of the lunch now.
1: Two slices of meatloaf or something like that. Let's hear some music. It won't be meatloaf. It might be meatloaf. I don't know. What are you going to play? Let's listen and hear.

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0: So Peggy, we've sneaked out the studio. Guess where we're going?
1: We're going for something to eat.
0: You are, but we're not going to get out of the car. We're going to go for a drive-through.
1: I love the sound of drive-through. It's so American, isn't it?
0: Yeah. We're going to that lovely burger joint. What do you fancy today?
1: I fancy a burger.
0: A burger? Would you like large fries with that burger?
1: Large fries aren't large fries at all. They're just wee fries in a big bucket.
0: I love the way that they shout at you. Next over here, please. It's only you and me in the car. Anyway, you just watch what you're doing with that ginger and don't spill any on my car. We better get back to the studio. Until we do, have some good music or right now. Bye, Al.
1: Was that your Indian voice?
0: I don't know. It was America, India, we land for it.

Oh, there was something. It was just a news article I was reading the other week. It was about children misunderstanding what their parents were saying. So this family was travelling towards Blackpool, and when they got as far as Cumbria, there was a wee voice in the back saying, "Where are we now?" And both the parents turned round and shouted, "Shap!" And he said, "Sorry."

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1: Do you say pudding or do you say sweet? I say pudding. James Taylor says sweet, or more exactly, how sweet it is to be loved.

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1: Gordon Boyle.

Peggy and Robert here. We're on the Long Lunch Show and we love to play you music. In fact, we love to play you the music that you love to hear here on the Hospital Broadcasting Service. And while that's playing, I'm going to have a hunt for Peggy because I don't know where she is.

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0: Oh, I love a pizza parlour, Robert. I'm so glad we're here.
1: Just like a mum I used to make.
0: Well, my mother never made pizza because it wasn't popular when I was a child. But that leave that aside. It hadn't been invented when I was a child in Glasgow.
1: Did they have wheels and stuff like that?
0: The wheel had been invented, but not the pizza.
1: Okie dokie.
0: They were still in Italy. Right, what's your favourite pizza, Robert? You tell me.
1: The round one.
0: Oh, ha, ha, ha, ha, ha. I meant, what's the topping?
1: Oh, seafood.
0: Is there a joke coming up?
1: Nope, I just seafood and eat it.
0: I...
1: Here all week, folks.

0: 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Find out more online.
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2: From the Sky News Centre at 3, former world number one golfer Tiger Woods has been banned from driving but avoided a jail term following a crash in Florida in March. After initially denying driving under the influence, he agreed to plead no contest to lesser charges. Four people have appeared in court and been remanded in custody, charged with the murder of a baby in Sheffield. The girl, known only as Baby S, was found stabbed to death at the weekend. The Prime Minister insists previous Conservative governments are to blame for recent market turmoil. Andy Burnham's faced questions over his spending plans at his first PMQs. The Tory leader suggested investors are nervous because he's made promises without explaining how he'll pay for them. Lib Dem leader Sir Ed Davey offered his own solution.
3: Join the single market, get a new deal with Europe, and cut costs for families, businesses and government. It's the bold step our country desperately needs.
2: Children as young as six have gone to A&E departments in England seeking help with their mental health. Analysis of NHS data shows a third more under-18s are attending compared to 2019. Child development psychologist Dr. Katie Daubney thinks tech is to blame.
4: Children are accessing screens for longer, far earlier. All of these things may be contributing to making it harder for children to adapt, because children develop an ability to regulate themselves in interaction with their environment.
2: The government insists it's opening new facilities. The Mayor of London, Lord Sadiq Khan, says he's been scammed after he was found guilty of failing to tax a car he denies owning. The DVLA is reviewing the case. And Booking.com's been accused of systemic security failures after listing stays at 10 Downing Street, which says it was able to advertise the famous address as a one-bedroom apartment. That's the latest. I'm Kat Suave.
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7: Eddie Carr.
8: A very good afternoon to you. Welcome along. HBS Glasgow. This is a 70s show.

So very good afternoon to you. Welcome along to the 70s show. Eddie Carr here in HBS Glasgow, your hospital broadcasting service, playing some great 70s songs. We'll go up, you would, wouldn't you? Because this is the 70s show. And from Bread, Barry Manilow.

There's a nice chitty wee tune to make you feel better. Bunny Manilow there, Copacabana. Oh, like chitty tunes, don't you? Now, you might not know this chap's from Glasgow. B.A. Robertson. Strike.

us. He had a few hits in the 1970s. Chap from Glasgow, B.A. Robertson, and that is Bang Bang. Please don't ask me what B.A. stands for. Can't be bothered looking it up. You do it. Here's the Cars.

Oh, do you remember that band? They were called The Dancer, and that is Danny Cool. And before that, we had The Cars, My Best Friend's Girl. Yeah, this is the 70s show here in HBS Glasgow. Wednesday afternoon, Eddie Carr here. HBS Glasgow here to make you feel better with some lovely music. And what better from the 1970s? It is the KC and the Sunshine Band, Queen of Clubs.

was watching a documentary only a few weeks ago, all about Candy Staten and that song. And she finds it hard to believe that people will be dancing in the dance floor to a rather sad song, if you listen to the words. All to do with the breakup. But then again, most sad songs are big hits, aren't they? Yeah. Yeah, if you want to make a big hit, write yourself a sad song. That'll be a hit. Now, here's Andy Kim this Wednesday afternoon. Rock Me Gently. Thank you.

0: 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Eddie Carr.
1: Give a little bit, give a little bit of your love to me.
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4: 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I'm Brian Wolfson. 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
5: Here's Carly Simon. You're so vain.
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5: Has anyone ever said that to you, eh? 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

Carly Simon there, You're So Vain, like that song. Well, I must admit, I do like most 70s songs. Don't you? It's a Wednesday afternoon, HBS Glasgow, your hospital broadcasting service, playing some 70s songs. How exciting it. Here's Leo Sayer.

Very popular band in the 1970s, Spooky, living next door to Alice. Of course, the question is, who's Alice? Wednesday afternoon, HBS Glasgow. My name's Eddie Carr. Welcome to

Every time you hear that song, you cheers up, don't you? Hughes Corporation, Rock the Boat. Been done by a few bands, by the way. Now, here's a great band. Do you remember this? A real classic 1970s song. Climax Blues Band. Couldn't get it right.

Oh, great song that. When I refer to the 1970s song, I'm not talking about the year, I'm talking about the decade. In actual fact, that was out in 1976, the Climax Blues Band, Couldn't Get It Right. Oh, that's your theme tune, Ed. How dare. How dare you. Gotta play this for you. Real cheery wee tune. Don't all dance together, please. Don't. Do the actions as well if you wish. Remember this, the Village People.

The Davey, well, I'm afraid to say that's a 70s show over and done with this Wednesday. I should be back next Wednesday doing it again, playing some songs, but not necessarily in the same order. Whatever you're doing, please get well soon. Yeah, you get yourself better. Keep listening to HBS Glasgow's. We're here to make you feel better. Until the next time, Eddie Carr saying a very good afternoon to you. See you soon. Ta-ra. Oh, gonna leave you with the Detroit Spinners. Could it be I'm falling in love? Oh, surely.

Rupert Holmes. Him is the name of the song from the 1979 album Partners in Crime, an album that's probably slightly more well-known for, depends who you ask, I guess, but more well-known for Escape, the Pina Colada song, which I'm sure needs absolutely no introduction. Smash US number one hit song, and understandably so, it's really lasted the test of time. But I do think that's quite a good album, definitely one to return to. It certainly gives one of the more yacht rock songs that there are. You really can picture yourself on a boat, like pina colada in hand maybe, or whatever else you prefer to drink. Hello, it's myself, Elliot Stradling. I hope you are doing marvelously well. Welcome to Elliot's Boombox. We're going to play a couple more of those kind of laid-back soft rock type things. We'll do a little bit of like soul and R&B maybe, and then of course we'll get to the all-important hip-hop. Try and stop me, I genuinely can't live without it.

0: There is glitter all over the studio. It can mean only one thing. Rick James on the Hospital Broadcasting Service. Mary Jane is the name of the song. 1978, that last one as well, which is really funny because I think it's got a lot of the kind of like funk influence type stuff that would get really popular in the 80s. I'm always doing inspiration points on this show. How fun. If you're feeling yourself inspired today, and the thing you're feeling inspired for is to request a song on the radio or give somebody a shout out, then you're in luck, because tonight from 8 until 10 p.m. we have the open line where you can do just that. Send in your requests, send in your shout outs, just tell the lovely presenters that you think they have a nice voice and that they're doing a cracking job, because I'm sure they'll appreciate it. 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That would be pretty cool. Text it to 07756 434225, or email it to studio@hbs.org.uk. A little bit of Blondie now. Pick up the pace. It's been kind of like a slow start to try and get you into it. Now we're going to start really reeling and rocking. Listen to those drums pound away.
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kind of wish more artists would deliver their quite philosophical teachings in an animated and quite cartoonish fashion. A little bit tongue-in-cheek. Makes it easier to digest, I find. Talking Heads, some of post-punk's finest material there, Once in a Lifetime, from the 1980 album Remain in Light. We've been very late 70s, early 80s based in a lot of the music we've played just now, so we'll push it forwards a little bit now and play a little bit of Wham! I'm Your Man. We're still keeping it upbeat though, so you know you can guarantee that's going to be something. Very clappable one here, very singable one, so if you don't think you're going to annoy anyone in your vicinity, then give it a crack.

In Scotland, more than 160,000 units of blood are used each year. Around 38% is used to treat patients with cancer and blood diseases. 24% is used for vital surgery. 15% is transfused to critically ill patients. And 2% helps save the lives of mothers, babies and young children. 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

lovely acoustic rock balladry there from McFly. And we speak sometimes on the Monday Night Open Line about albums that play like greatest hits. And the album that that song obviously is from, the song is called Obviously, I'm not saying that it should be obvious that this is what it's from. The album is called Room on the Third Floor. And I think that's a good example of an album that plays a little bit like a greatest hits record. You've got Five Colors in Her Hair there, obviously, and the title track, Room on the Third Floor. So I think there's that's one for contention. I think I'll bring it up with Ross next time we're having a conversation on the Monday Night Open Line. We'll move on. A little bit of The Police next seems like the move, if you ask me. A bit of the old Stuart Copeland drumming, very recognisable by the cowbell ride hits on the ride cymbal, and a lot of the way the snares clap and bang around is very, very rhythmic. And obviously, of course, we've got the kind of ska, reggae-type influence there in a lot of The Police's stuff. I will be quiet now and let the music talk for itself, as I'm sure it will. Hopefully, you enjoy it too.

The Who on the Hospital Broadcasting Service. My generation. My. What a powerful song. Very, very ahead of its time in terms of how loud and noisy and erratic and in your face it is. The attitude. There's some sort of punk stuff that doesn't even go as hard as that nowadays. And all the way back in 1965. Nonetheless, very, very prominent piece of music there. Also The Who. One of the most, I'd say, influential rhythm sections in all of rock and roll. That, of course, being Keith Moon on the drums and John Entwistle, Thunderfingers on the bass. And that song is a very good example of both of them doing their thing. And I know for that, for Keith Moon, that is mostly just battering the living daylights out of his drum kit. But that's what he did. He was truly, truly an animal. There's not quite a lot like him. Now, let's keep going. I'm kind of liking that rocky stuff. Let's have a bit of Whitesnake now.

Ken Bruce here. There's lots of hard work, you know, going on behind the scenes to keep your local station on air, from collecting requests and making programs to fundraising. 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

The unmistakably unique sound there of Brian May's guitar playing. It's of course Queen, and it's a song that needs no introduction. It's almost transcended music to just be a piece of pop culture in its own right. I know people who go to sporting events who have no interest in music that will know pretty much every word to that song and stomp and clap along whilst they listen to it. Absolutely fantastic stuff. We're approaching the end of the show, so I guess we better play some hip-hop style music. We've got some stuff from 93 here. DJ Jazzy Jeff and the Fresh Prince are going to boom boom shake shake the room with this next one.

0: 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Do you have a desire to stop drinking? Do you need help? Alcoholics Anonymous is here for you. 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That's 0131 225 2727. Alcoholics Anonymous. You are not alone.
1: Clap your hands, everybody, if you got what it takes. 'Cause I'm Curtis Blow, and I want you to know that these are the breaks.

Curtis Blow, The Breaks. Very popular and probably quite well known, I'd say. Old school hip hop song, one of the inspirers for the genre in general, all the way from back in 1980, that last one. My goodness, which is funny when you think about it, 13 years apart from the Fresh Prince and DJ Jazzy Jeff song that played before, which some would also probably consider to be an old school hip hop song. One of my favourite things about The Breaks by Curtis Blow, though, is that at a time where sort of hip hop in its origins was all about sampling sort of funk and soul records, that sort of funk and soul style inspired background instrumental for The Breaks, actually original, not sampled from anything. They really recorded those instruments, which I think is fascinating, and a trend I'm sure that would go on to inspire people like Anderson .Paak, etc., and the way that they make their hip hop music. My goodness, would you look at the time, it runs away from you, doesn't it? Let's listen to a bit of Al Green as we begin to wind down.

And just like that, our time together has unfortunately run out. Oh no! Thank you very much for listening, though. I really do appreciate it. Keep on listening to the Hospital Broadcasting Service. There's lots more wonderful stuff coming up. And I'm going to leave you with this little ditty that I rediscovered recently, an ode to a peninsula in Argyll and Bute. I'm sure some of you already know what song this is going to be, but for those of you who don't, the next little clue is that it was a Christmas number one as well. So how about that? You can enjoy some of that as well. It's, of course, Mull of Kintyre by Wings to play us out. But until next time, be good, be well, and behave, and take care of yourselves as well. That's always something that's very easy to forget. I'll catch you again soon.

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2: From the Sky News Centre at 5, Tiger Woods has been handed a 5-year driving ban and a $1,500 fine after a car crash in March. The former golf number one was arrested after his car rolled over in a collision with a pickup truck in Florida. He denied driving under the influence but agreed to lesser charges. This was the moment he was detained.
3: I was looking down at my phone. Okay. I've already changed the radio station. Mm-hmm. And I hit.
4: So at this time, I do believe your normal faculties are impaired, okay? And you're under the unknown substance, okay? So at this time, you're under arrest for DUI, yes, sir.
2: Two men and two women have appeared in court charged with murder after a baby girl was found stabbed to death at a house in Sheffield. They've been remanded in custody until tomorrow following the incident in Winkerbank on Sunday. The King, Queen, Prime Minister and the French President are all heading out for a night at the British Museum to see the Bayeux Tapestry. The 70-metre-long record of the Norman Conquest is back in Britain for the first time in almost 1,000 years. Andy Burnham told MPs it was cooperation with France that made the loan possible.
5: The loaning of the tapestry is a great example of French-British cooperation, the same cooperation that has helped us reduce summer small boat crossings to a 7-year low.
2: Former footballer Joey Barton's been told he won't face trial over an alleged assault until next year. He denies causing grievous bodily harm with intent outside a golf club in Highton in Merseyside in March. London Mayor Sadiq Khan claims he's the victim of a scam after he was convicted of failing to tax a car. He says he doesn't own the Nissan Micra involved and the DVLA's launched an investigation. And Uber's cutting around 3,300 jobs, around 10% of its workforce. The company's planning to invest more than $10 billion in robo-taxis. That's the latest. I'm Kat Suave.
6: Norman Ross.
7: Hello, Norman.
8: Whoa, whoa, whoa, let's get together.
9: On the programme this time, I'm getting together with the music of Elkie Brooks, born Elaine Bookbinder, on the 25th of February 1945. Originally a vocalist with the bands called Dada and Vinegar Joe, and later as a solo artist, she gained her biggest success in the late 70s and 80s.
8: Whoa, whoa, whoa, let's get together.
9: She is known for her powerful husky voice and has been nominated twice for Brit Awards. By April 2012, Elkie Brooks had released more albums that had reached the top 75 of the album chart than any other British female artist. Rescue Me, one of her earliest solo songs, a rhythm and blues song, first recorded and released as a single by Fontana Bass in 1965.

Jones, a singer, gave Elkie Brooks her debut chart single 13 years after she'd recorded her first track, reaching number 8 in the UK singles chart in 1977. Elkie Brooks has said that in the mid-70s that she just wanted to enjoy herself in music, never thought that this song was actually going to be a big hit. But after it was released on her birthday in 1977, the record company really pushed it, and it was played on all the radio stations. It became very successful. Taken from her 1977 album, 2 Days Away, the song is a ballad telling the story of a failed singer who still dreams of the success she might have had.

Elkie Brooks was born Elaine Bookbinder in Broughton, Salford. Her grandparents and great-grandparents were Jewish immigrants from Kielce in Russian Poland, and she was raised in Prestwich, attended the North Salford Secondary Modern School. Her older brother, incidentally, Anthony Bookbinder, went by the stage name of Tony Mansfield, and he was the drummer for Billy J. Kramer and the Dakotas on the run of 1960s hits. Our next song here, Sunshine After the Rain, was originally written and recorded by Ellie Greenwich in 1968, and Elkie Brooks' version was released as a single in 1977. Yeah.

Rock's unofficial debut was a gig in a club called La Ronde on Cheetham Hill Road in Manchester when she was just 13 years of age. She first sang professionally at the age of 15, and her first record, a cover of Etta James' Something's Got a Hold of Me, was released on Decca in 1964. Elke spent most of the 1960s on Britain's cabaret scene, a period of her life that she didn't particularly enjoy. And in the mid-60s, she supported the Beatles in their Christmas show in London. Then, as an established act, she helped the Small Faces in their early career by introducing them at several venues. She went on then to tour the United States with several bands, including the Animals. Here's a song from her 77 album called 2 Days. It's You Did Something For Me.

0: Great song, Lilac Wine, was a song written by James Shelton in 1950. The only artist to have a major chart success with the song was Elkie Brooks in 1978, and the song remains closely associated with her, especially in the UK and Europe. It was later included on her 1981 album Pearls. Lyrics form a narrative in which the singer recounts her heartache at losing a lover and taking comfort from wine made from a lilac tree. In short, the song focuses on the blissful oblivion achieved by becoming intoxicated.
1: I lost myself on a cool, damp night, gave myself in that misty light, was hypnotized by strange delight.

0: listening to Let's Get Together with Norman Ross.
1: Let's get together. Elgie Brooks' first solo album on A&M Records was Rich Man's Woman in 1975. It was released to critical acclaim, but she was given a hard time because of the album's cover, which was considered outrageous for the time. It came before a run of 16 albums over 25 years, starting with 2 Days Away in 1977, produced by the songwriting duo Lieber and Stoller, who had worked with Elvis Presley and many others. The hits Pearl's a Singer and Sunshine After the Rain came from that album. In 1977, the album Shooting Star gave Elgie a hit with Only Love Can Break Your Heart, a song written by Neil Young.

0: Don't Cry Out Loud. Our next song was written in 1976 by Peter Allen and Carol Bayer Sager, and is best known as a hit single for Melissa Manchester in the US. Elgie Brooks, of course, released a version of the song for the UK market, and they reached number 12 in the UK Top 50 in December 1978. In 2009, Elgie said, "Many years ago I was persuaded to do a lot of songs I wasn't particularly keen on. Don't Cry Out Loud was one of them, but over the years I've grown to like it.
1: Baby,

1980, Elkie Brooks performed at the Nebworth Festival with the Beach Boys, Santana and Mike Oldfield. The album Pearls was released in 1981 and that achieved the biggest success of her career. Fool If You Think It's Over was written by Chris Rea from this album, and it was a big hit for her in 1982. Elkie has said that most of her material had been chosen by A&M executive Derek Green or Gus Dudgeon, but she'd always insisted that she record Fool If You Think It's Over, as Chris Rea has always been one of her favourite musicians and writers, and she thought the song was pure class. Always been one of the songs that she looks forward to singing.

1978, Elgie Brooks married her sound engineer, Trevor Jordan. They are still married and live in Devon and have two sons. They lived at that time in a mansion in a secluded area of North Devon. However, in 1998, after her accountant informed her that she hadn't been, or he hadn't been paying her taxes, she found herself in severe debt and was reduced to living in a mobile home. After 4 years of increasing interest bills and loans, she managed to sell her home and cleared all of her debts. And today, all the family are involved in her career, songwriting and touring. Let's listen now to Elgie's version of the classic Moody Blues single, Nights in White Satin.

having been released from her contract with A&M Records in early 1986, Elkie Brooks struck a new deal with a smaller label called Legend Records. Gathering a team of trusted musicians, she recorded an album titled No More the Fool at her home studio in North Devon, which included a song written by Bob Seger called We've Got Tonight.

next song, No More the Fool, is the title track from the album, which became the biggest hit of her career. Both the album and single peaked at number 5 in the UK charts in early 1987. This led to her achieving a career peak, as she had 2 albums and a single in the top 10, all in the same week. A cruel twist emerged, however, some 18 months later, when she discovered that despite huge earnings from the albums, the profits showed up as zero, so despite all the work, she ended up with nothing. The record company had, in fact, sent production of the album out to Germany, which then linked to a separate account held in Panama, meaning that the UK account of the record company showed only a debt of £132,000 in recording costs. Legend Records later sold the rights to Polydor. Elkie Brooks looked into the matter with solicitors, but reluctantly gave up due to the cost of legal proceedings.

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2: Let's get together. Elke Brooks has toured almost every year during her solo career. Her 1982 concert in the UK was seen by more than 140,000 people in just 3 months, a large number at the time. She has performed at every major UK theatre, including sellout runs at the London Palladium, the Dominion Theatre, Hammersmith Apollo, Ronnie Scott's, Royal Albert Hall and Wembley Arena. Hard Habit to Break is a song originally, of course, written and recorded by Chicago in 84. Here's Elke's version from 89.

Inspiration is a 1989 album by Okie Brooks. It's a mixture of cover versions and original tracks and includes the single Shame. It was recorded in 1989 at Abbey Road Studios. The album was issued by Telstar Records, if you remember them. Shame was originally entered in the 1989 A Song for Europe, sung by Jane Alexander, at the time coming third.

Mickey Brooks continues to perform live throughout the UK and Ireland. In 2012, she released her autobiography, Finding My Voice, published by the Robson Press. And in it, she details her life and career, focusing on her love of performing live and, of course, the downsides of the recording business, in which she's often been left financially no better off. Her 20th studio album, Powerless, was released in 2010, featuring songs such as Prince's Purple Rain and Dylan's Make You Feel My Love, which had been covered by numerous performers and has proved to be a commercial success for recording artists such as Adele, Gareth Brooks, Brian Ferry and Kelly Clarkson. Here she is to sing.

do hope you've enjoyed getting together with Elke Brooks, and that you'll join me, Norman Ross, next time. Finally, here she is to sing a song from her 2017 album, Perils, the very best of, which is a new greatest hits collection. This is Love Ain't Something You Can Get For Free.

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2: From the Sky News Centre at 6, Tiger Woods has been fined and banned from driving after a car crash near his Florida home in March. The 15-time major golf winner had denied driving under the influence but entered a plea deal on lesser charges. State Attorney Thomas Bacadals issued this warning.
3: Of all the people in the world who should not get behind the wheel of the car, it's the gentleman who is one of the most recognizable faces on the planet. Somebody will see him, whether it's in Georgia or Nevada or New York or where have you.
2: A British woman has been stabbed to death at a hotel in Portugal. Police were called to the incident in Albufeira last night, where it's understood the 34-year-old had been staying with her partner and child. The French president's meeting the king at the British Museum this evening as the Bayeux tapestry goes on display. The 70-metre embroidery tells the story of the Norman conquest in 1066 and is in the UK for the first time in nearly 1,000 years. Tickets to see it have sold out. Medieval historian Emily Winkler understands the enthusiasm.
4: The fact that there's this immediate access to the story, this immediate recognition, and that it's something that has a sort of collective hold on the imagination going back to school, I think is one of the things that resonates with people of all ages.
2: Meanwhile, the Prime Minister's insisted rising borrowing costs and turbulent markets are down to the Tories' record. During his first PMQs, he's insisted the economy is turning the corner. Gary Glitters pleaded not guilty to historical sex offences. The former pop star's due to stand trial next year, accused of abusing a girl in the 70s and 80s. And London's mayor says a conviction for failing to tax a car is because he's been the victim of a scam. The DVLA's investigating after Lord Sadiq Khan said he didn't own the Nissan Micra and didn't live at the Gordon Ramsay restaurant where letters were sent. That's the latest. I'm Kat Suave.
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6: Hello, I'm Cheryl Ward and I'll be with you for the next hour as this is The Reflex. It's the home of the hippest 80s tunes. See, the decade wasn't only about neon clothes, you know. Great music as well, I promise you. In today's show we've got tracks from Depeche Mode, the rather lovely Peter Gabriel, and the fabulous Go-Go's. What a band. Also going to have our 80s gem of the week and an exception to the rule of cool. Oh yes. To start us off though, we're going to have a great song from the album Different Light. This was a number one hit single in the US and got to number three here in the UK. This is The Bangles. Walk Like an Egyptian.

Well, I think that was a pretty good start to the show. That was a wonderful Bangles there and Walk Like an Egyptian. I was singing along with every word and I was also doing the wee dance as well. Superb. It's a great song coming up. I think you've already heard a little bit of it actually, because it's from Roxy Music and it's called Love is a Drug. It's a song that featured on such albums such as 1986's Street Life, 20 Greatest Hits, and 1988's The Ultimate Collection. It was also covered by Grace Jones in 1980 and now has the prestige of being the theme music of The Reflex. Here we go. This is Roxy Music, Love is a Drug.

Roxy Music there, and Love is a Drug. Did you notice there that at no point did I mention that it was released in the 80s as a single? That's because today, after 4 weeks of the Reflex, I found out that it isn't actually an 80s tune. 1975, apparently. Don't tell anyone. Actually, do you know, though, it's sort of the point of the show. It's 80s songs and 80s-inspired music. So, yes, that's my excuse and I'm going to stick to it. Talking my way out of trouble again there. Now, I think it's time to quickly move on to 1986. This next record got to number 12 in the UK chart, and I hope you're going to love it as much as I do. It's by the band The Blow Monkeys, and it's called Digging the Scene, or Digging Your Scene, actually. Great song.

That was the Blue Monkeys there and Digging Your Scene from 1986. And their other song, or other well-known song, called You Don't Own Me, featured on the soundtrack to the fantastic film Dirty Dancing. So there you go. You Don't Own Me. I think it featured in another film as well. First Wife's Club, I think. Perhaps. I think they sang it at the end. Anyway, now here's Madonna's first top 10 hit in the US Billboard Hot 100. It was released in 1984 when she wore rara skirts and lots and lots of bright clothing. I still have my Madonna lacy gloves from this time, incidentally. Interesting fact. This is Borderline.

bring back so many memories, that song. That was Madonna and Borderline. Memories of me sitting in my play hut with my lacy gloves on and my scrunchy bands and things like that, and singing along with every word. Fantastic stuff. Another great song on the Reflex, I think. And now we're going to have a great song, I think, from Depeche Mode. It's called Enjoy the Silence. And it was written at the very end of the 80s. It's actually the 24th UK single from the band and has been covered by artists such as modern-day artists such as Tori Amos and Keane. It's a great song. I like it lots.

from the album Violator. That was Depeche Mode, and that was, of course, Enjoy the Silence. You can definitely imagine Tori Amos playing that at her piano. I can imagine that she did a very, very good cover version of that. And before it, we were supposed to have some nice jingles, some nice The Reflex jingles, but they didn't work, and that's why we were enjoying more silence than we should have been there. And, you know, probably, I think that it's maybe my own fault. It's me to blame for playing a song that was actually technically released in January 1990. It was January the 16th, so that was only 16 days after the 80s, but again, I'm cheating all the way through this show, I really am, but we're going to carry on anyway. Now, I don't know what you're going to think about the next track. It's our exception to the rule of cool. The song that doesn't seem to be hip, but actually is, because I say so, because of some bizarre reason. But to be honest with you, I really don't know what I was thinking this week, to be honest. It's another Stock Aitken and Waterman tune this week, and I've written here that it is very difficult to find the art in this track, Bunny Fingers. But Sunita did go out with Brad Pitt. That seems to be my reasoning here. And Brad Pitt is actually quite cool. And I do remember dancing and singing along to this song in 80s discos whilst eating crisps. And crisps are also cool. So I think that today's reasoning behind So Macho by Sunita is Brad Pitt and crisps. Again, I'm not sure what I was thinking. Here we go. I think it's only 2.5 minutes long though, so it doesn't last that long. Peter Gabriel coming up in a minute. Look forward to that.

0: Yeah, I think we're just going to leave it there. That was Sunita, of course, and that was So Macho. That was today's exception to the rule of cool, although I think we should make it the non-exception to the rule of cool. Yes.
1: This is The Reflex.
0: Our jingles are working again on The Reflex. Good stuff. Now here's a great song from Peter Gabriel. This is Sledgehammer from 1986. It's got a very famous music video. And parts of it were made by Nick Park of Aardman Animation. He was, of course, responsible for Wallace and Gromit. A bit of trivia there.

Oh, I love that so much. Peter Gabriel, what a man. That was Sledgehammer, of course. And I learned something new about Peter Gabriel this week, which I'm sure you'll probably know already. He was not only the lead vocalist in the prog rock gang Genesis, he was also the flautist, or flute player, if I'm saying that wrong. I didn't believe this when I first read it, but I checked again on the interweb, and sure enough, there is photographic evidence. And Peter Gabriel's new album is out now. It's called New Blood, and it features reworkings of his songs. Sounds good. Here's Blondie. I love this as well. This is Call Me.

coming up at 8pm this evening. 8 till 10 will be the open line with all of your requests and dedications. If you're requesting that show, give us a call. 221-4043 is the number. And then we can choose anything you'd like to hear, including Blondie and Call Me. That was what you just heard there. And then that's actually what I was singing along to in my car coming along to the show today. So I often think that I am Debbie Harry, as I'm sure I've said before. And now I've got a bit of a treat lined up to you, up for you. I'm sure you're going to love this. From Joy Division, what an amazing band. One of the best known bands on the famous Factory Records label. This great song was covered by Moby and featured in the film Heat. In the moment where Bobby D met Al Pacino. It's also covered by John Frusciante, the guitarist with the Red Hot Chili Peppers. There's a great version of this, an acoustic version. This is New Dawn Fades. Amazing song.

Well, the Moby version was fantastic, and the John Frusciante version was even better, but that was the original there, and that was just superb. Joy Division and New Dawn Fades, what a fantastic song. If it ever needed an example to show that the 80s had the best music, then I think that was probably it. Superb. Now we're going to go into another terrific track. Our gem of the week, our 80s gem of the week. I'm doing Bunny Fingers there, actually, because it's Talking Heads with Psycho Killer. This was re-released in 1982 and again in 1984. I think you probably see where I'm going there, as it was re-released. It was released the first time sometime around the 50s, I think. I've been cheating all the way through this show, I admit. It's our gem of the week. I think it's pretty self-explanatory why, but here's some more information about it. It was covered by Terrorvision, OOK, the Bare Naked Ladies, the band, anyway, and the Flying Pickets. And it was also featured in The Simpsons and also in St. Elsewhere. I'm loving its work. What a great track. Talking Heads, Psycho Killer. If I was in the band, I'd be covering it right now. Badly, probably, though.

groovy, I think the word is there, because it was probably released sometime in the 60s, let's be honest. That was Psycho Killer from Talking Heads. Yep, not necessarily released in the 80s the first time around, but it sounds like an 80s tune, it really does, and it was re-released, so, you know, let me get away with it anyway. Now this next track was definitely released in the 80s, and it got to number 3 in 1988, and it's from the album Love, all the way from sunny East Kilbride, Roddy Frame's band Aztec Camera. This is a bit of a classic song. I remember this so well from when I was at high school, actually. I remember singing along to it then. Interestingly, other musicians who've been involved with the band include Paul Carrick from Mike and the Mechanics, and of course the wonderful Edwin Collins. So here we go, this is Aztec Camera, and this is Somewhere in My Heart. I'm sure you remember this one.

Scottish new wave band there, Aztec Camera, and Somewhere in My Heart. Actually, they were still still recording stuff till 1995. I actually read earlier on today. Great, great music. I think we're going to play some more of them maybe next week on the Reflex. Now, as I said before, between 8 and 10 this evening will be the open line. If you'd like a request on that show, you can choose anything you'd like to hear. Then give us a call, let us know about it. It's 221-4043 is the number. It's a completely free call, so just go ahead and do that. You can have 50s, 60s, 70s, 80s, 90s, anything at all. You don't have to just have 80s songs, although they are clearly the best. anyway, now we're going to go to the USA for the next track. They seemed to be a pleasant gang of wholesome girls, but they were actually quite wild. It's a band I really would have liked to have joined. It's the Go-Go's, and this is called Our Lips Are Sealed. I think I would have fitted in quite well, actually. I am quite wild sometimes.

Well, I think that was quite good. I was singing along with every word there. That was a wonderful go-go's and our lips are sealed. It of course featured Belinda Carlisle. I think she was doing the lead vocals there. I could definitely hear her voice. And that song was actually written by Jane Weedling and Terry Hall from The Specials. It was released in 1981 and it actually featured in a film recently which was a bit of a horror film called All the Boys Love Mandy Lane. I'm sure it was called. That might not be the exact title, but it's something like that anyway, I think it's called. Now, I'm very excited about the next track because it was actually the Christmas number one in the UK in 2003. Well, it was kind of the Christmas number one in 2003. The cover version by Gary Jules got to number one and featured in the film Donnie Darko. I am, of course, talking about Tears for Fears and Mad World, and we're going to hear it now. See, it is another great 80s track.

It's the original of Tears for Fears, Mad World there. Number 3 in the UK in 1982. Of course, it was covered by Gary Jules. And then got to the Christmas number 1 in the UK in 2003. Now, I'm very excited about our penultimate track of this evening's show, my favourite band, R.E.M. This is a song from their Green album in 1989, and I'm sure you're going to love this. This is called Stand.

Terrific track there from REM. That was Stand, my favourite band. I love them so much. Maybe they'll reform sometime soon. Fingers crossed. Well, thanks very much for listening. Hope you've enjoyed all the great 80s tunes. And we'll leave you with another one from Glasgow's very own, Deacon Blue. This is called Chocolate Girl.

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2: From the Sky News Centre at 7, Tiger Woods has pleaded guilty to driving offences, meaning he'll avoid prison but won't be allowed on the roads for 5 years. It's after his car rolled over during a collision with a pickup truck near his home in Florida in March. Police have arrested a man after a British woman was killed in the Algarve region of Portugal. The 34-year-old was stabbed to death at a hotel in Albufeira last night. Iranian media is claiming US attacks hit a wedding in the country, killing 5 people. The American military says it never targets civilians and was responding to threats from Tehran on commercial ships. Strikes have been exchanged between the two sides, with Donald Trump threatening much harder action if attacks continue. Defense analyst Professor Michael Clark says it's all pointless.
3: Both sides feel that they have to have the last word militarily, but both sides want to get back to the memorandum of understanding, instead of which both sides are now hitting each other in a series of retaliatory attacks which are going nowhere for either side.
2: Greater Manchester Police says 6 officers have been dismissed following allegations of racial discrimination. A colleague claimed they'd mocked her accent and commented on her skin colour in 2023. Andy Burnham's joined the King and French President to see the Bayeux Tapestry. The 70-metre embroidery is back in the UK at the British Museum for the first time in nearly 1,000 years. Our royal correspondent Laura Bundock says the King's played a role in the tapestry's loan.
4: It was in 2023 that his delayed state visit to France happened. The issue of the question of whether the tapestry could come over was brought up at that state visit, which was very much about helping to restore relations and repair relations.
2: And Celtic will try to make it 4 wins from 4 as they host Aberdeen in one of 5 matches in the Scottish Premiership. Rangers boss Derek McInnes will be in the stands at Falkirk. That's the latest. I'm Kat Suave.
5: Hello and welcome to Soundtracks. My name is Emily, I'm your host, and over the next hour I'll be going through some fabulous songs from some really good movies and TV shows and just generally having a chat. If you haven't listened to Soundtracks before, the way it works is every week I pick a theme, may that be an actor, a director, a genre, and I go through and I scour the archives and I find the best music from the best movies just for you. Now, this week's theme may sound slightly weak, but I think it's very strong. It is movies with the days of the week in the title. I've got lots of great movies and great music coming up, but right here, right now, it's Fatboy Slim.

Right Here, Right Now by Fatboy Slim, which was used in the movie Any Given Sunday. See where we're going with this? Any Given Sunday came out in 1999. It's a sports... sports drama following an American football team. It stars Al Pacino, Jamie Foxx, Cameron Diaz, and is directed and also it's directed by Oliver Stone, who's also in the movie as well. Our next movie is called Ash Wednesday. This one came out in 1973, and it's all about two young men who get involved with the Irish mob, I believe. It's got a pretty good soundtrack, and we're starting with Fatboy Slim isn't very rocky, but we've got a few rocky ones coming up for you. So this is Radar of Love by Golden Earring.

Happy Together by Simple Plan. That's one of those covers that I actually like a lot more than I feel like I should, but I find when covers are too different, it makes me slightly uncomfortable. But I really enjoyed that. It is from the Freaky Friday movie, 2003, one of my favourite body swap movies ever, starring Jamie Lee Curtis and Lindsay Lohan as mother and daughter who just don't see eye to eye, and it takes switching bodies to bring them together. Just incredible. Chad Michael Murray as well. Chad Michael Murray and Lindsay Lohan in this like late 90s, early 2000s era were really ruling the movie scene, like the teen silly movie scene. I love it, it's so good. Yeah, definitely recommend. I might try and do like a body swap episode one time because there is a lot of them. But to me, Freaky Friday, it will always have my heart as the best one. Our next movie is Bloody Sunday. Bloody Sunday was a docu-style drama telling the story of the events that happened on Sunday the 30th of January 1972, Bloody Sunday in Derry, Northern Ireland. There's only really one song I could pick for this, and that is Sunday, Bloody Sunday by

Hello there, my name is Graham Ferguson. You're listening to the Hospital Broadcasting Service. Just interrupting your programme to tell you that you can listen to my programme Rock Into Saturday. 2 hours of rock to take you up to midnight on a Friday night at 10 o'clock here in the Hospital Broadcasting Service.

tick. Tick, tick, boom by The Hives for you there. That was used in the very, very famous horror movie Friday the 13th, which I didn't realise is a 12-part series currently. Maybe they're going to make more of them. Who knows? I don't know. I think I knew that Halloween had like 20 or something crazy. Like there was another Jamie Lee Curtis one that came out last year, I think. So I knew that one had a lot, but I hadn't realised quite how massive Friday the 13th is as well. If you don't know, it's the one that stars, it's a slasher horror movie about the villain Jason Voorhees. I think it's Voorhees, and it stars Kevin Bacon. Now we've been quite rocky. Graham, watch out, I might end up stealing your rock show the way this is going. So I thought I would tone it down a little bit and play you some of the Temptations. This song was used in the movie Friday, the 1995 movie, starring Ice Cube and Chris Tucker. I think it was also written or directed. It wasn't directed by Ice Cube. I feel like Ice Cube had a bigger part in it than I can figure out, but I'm sure he did something more than just be in it. But it's about two kind of slacker unemployed guys who find themselves indebted to a gangster in a bit of trouble. So they set out to get the money and get themselves basically off the hook. There was a lot of really good songs in this, but this is one of the only ones that I think really suited this show. And also I love the Temptations, and as I said, I think we need a bit of a change from how rocky it's been. So here is The Way You Do, The Things You Do.

I knew Ice Cube did more than just act in that movie. So the 1995 movie Friday, Ice Cube also wrote it. He was one of the co-writers of the movie. Other songs that were featured in the movie, there was some Rolls Royce, there was some Isley Brothers. I feel like I always never know how to pronounce that. Some Rick James, some Scarface. It's a really, really good movie and a really good soundtrack. Our next movie, though, I have to say, is probably slightly more iconic. 1977, Saturday Night Fever, starring John Travolta. This is one of those movies that I feel like I don't have to say too much about. I think most people have seen it, but it's just got the most gorgeous, like, disco ever. It's starring the main character, so John Travolta, and there's also Karen Gorney, and John Travolta's character spends a lot of time at the disco where we mainly see him. There's the iconic scene of him dancing, I think, to one of the songs that I've picked coming up, and his full white suit. I need someone who, like, knows 70s fashion to tell me what the names are. It's the white suit with him, like, the black shirt, and you just kind of see the massive triangle collar popping out the top, and then, yeah, a good few buttons undone. But his life, you see his life outside of the disco that isn't quite as fun as the bright colours. Now, I couldn't pick a song from this. I was going to play Disco Inferno, but that's 10 minutes long apparently, so we're going to avoid that. And then I thought I'd mix it up and pick different artists, but you know what? There's one artist that's on this movie a lot, and they've got some really good songs. And I feel like, you know, they're the obvious choice. So this is a double bill of the Bee Gees.

I hope you enjoyed that little Bee Gees double bill. Funnily enough, both of those songs were also in the next movie I want to talk to you about, which is the 1992 film Mr. Saturday Night. Mr. Saturday Night was still a comedy movie starring Billy Crystal. It was his directing debut, I'll have you know, and it focuses on a fictional comedian called Buddy Young Jr. And his rise and fall in fame. Like I said, those past two songs were on there, but another one that I personally love is When You're Smiling by Louis Armstrong, and I just, any excuse to play this song, why not? So Louis Armstrong for you.

Louis Armstrong, When You're Smiling. Now, the next movie, I think, or TV show, actually, I should say, you could maybe possibly argue actually doesn't fit this week's theme, because it isn't a day of the week. It's, in fact, a name that's in the title. And the show in question is, of course, Wednesday, the 2022... I was going to say spin-off. I suppose it is a spin-off of The Addams Family, starring Jenna Ortega. If you didn't see this, I actually really enjoyed it. I think bits of it, at the time, I remember being quite critical of it. But you know what? It was quite fun. I think I was just hung up on The Addams Family values and The Addams Family movie from 1991, because it's just... They're hard to beat. They're just such good movies. Wednesday, I think we've only had one series of it so far, but maybe we'll get a second series, I'm not sure. Christina Ricci, who was the original, well, I say original, the 1990s Wednesday Addams, was also in it as one of the teachers, I think, with a little cameo, which was nice. And again, this had a really good soundtrack. There was some Roy Orbison. I think at one point, Jenna Ortega's Wednesday, the main character, plays Paint It Black on this cello, and actually some musician analysed it and said there is no way she could have physically possibly played that, which I think is quite funny. But it sounded really good and it looked pretty convincing in the movie, so you know what, I'm not complaining. But there was only one song in the soundtrack that I just love it. I love it above all else. I was so happy when it was here, and it became a wee trending song on TikTok as well, which I'm very happy about because it's just so good. This song in question is The Cramps with Goo Goo Muck.

Goo Muck by The Cramps. Now, we're almost finished. We've got, what, about 10 minutes left of the show? And I've got, I hope, about two more, although my timings are always bad, so let's hope we can fit them both in. My second last one, penultimate show, is Friday Night Dinner, the TV series. It depicts the Shabbat dinner of just a middle-class family, and I think it is so funny. First of all, the actors in this, it's like proper British, like it's just all these all these big names. Is you've got Tasman Greig, Paul Ritter, Simon Bird, Tom Rosenthal, and then also Mark Heap, who's arguably the best character. I didn't grow up with, and I don't currently have any siblings, as if I would have gained them. I don't have any siblings, but I think watching this, it's like the perfect depiction of the relationship of siblings. So every character in this, which I think is so good, is very much a well-rounded, quirky, interesting character, and they've all got different bits going on. It's not like no one's a flat person, you know. But the main bit is the two brothers who are adults, and they bicker like kids, and it's just so funny to watch and so sweet. And I think, again, not for me because I wasn't allowed siblings, but for, I can imagine it would be very, very relatable to watch, and it's just really good. I think they're on like the third or fourth series now, or fifth series, I'm not sure. There's a lot of it, and yeah, I really, really recommend it. I think it's so easy to watch, it's so funny, it's not too awkward, but it's also very awkward at times, and yeah, I think especially Mark Heap is just so good in it. There were a few songs I could pick from this, not that many, I have to say, not the widest variety, but I'm a Take That fan, and I saw Shine on there, so I have to play it, don't I?

We are at our last song of the show. This song comes from the 2018 movie The Week Of. I have to say, it is the last one, but I had to phone it in because I ran out of days of the week. So this one, it has the word week in it, and it's about a week. So, and it's spelled W-E-E-K. It is a proper week, I promise. The Week Of. It was a comedy in 2018. I have to say, it totally passed me by. I haven't managed to catch it yet. I missed it. But it stars Adam Sandler and Chris Rock as two opposing fathers who are very, very different. Waiting for, it's all to do with their two children's wedding. So they're like the father-in-laws. And it looks really good. It's actually got really good reviews. I think it was written by Adam Sandler and Robert Smigel, and directed by Robert as well. And I think with Grown Ups and Jack and Jill and Pixels, a lot of people kind of fell off the Adam Sandler train. But apparently this one's a lot more, not serious, but a lot less overly goofy, you know what I mean? And again, I had a pretty good soundtrack. I've got Don't Stop Believing by Journey for you. But before that, I wanted to say thank you for listening. Have a fabulous week. And also, if you get a chance, I watched the TV series Juice this week. It's a new one new at the time of recording, by Mawan Rizwan, and it's 6 episodes, and it was so good. And I couldn't fit it into this week's theme, but I had to recommend it. So thank you for listening. Have a fabulous week. And here's a bit of Journey for you.

That was 10cc, I'm Not In Love. I hope you enjoyed that. I am Steph Abbott. I'm sitting in for Graham on tonight's open line. And if you want to get a request into me, maybe there is a special song that you have in mind that you want played for a special someone. Maybe it is a family member. Maybe it's the staff on your ward. I would love to get that played for you. So send me a text. The number is 07756 434 225. That number again, 07756 434 225. So please do send in your requests. Would love to play them for you. So let's keep going with some music, and the next track is one by Aha, and it's they're a less obvious one because I kind of only think of. Well, I think of one track when I think of Aha and the Take On Me and that iconic music video. But let's get on a little, something different.

Great song. That was Aha with The Sun Always Shines on TV. Hope you like that. I am Steph Abbott. I am sitting in on this evening's open line for Graham. If you have any requests, any songs that you would like me to play for you, please do get in touch. Drop me a text on 07756 434 225. And I'm going to play a couple of games with you, a couple of features that Graham usually does. So I'm going to get right stuck in and I am going to take hold of those for this evening so that we can still enjoy ourselves while Graham is away. So if you head to the Hospital Broadcasting page, Facebook page, you will see we've put up a new picture disc. So we've got a picture which gives you a clue for a song title that this picture is a clue for. So if you put your guess in the comments, and then you'll find out if you are right on this evening's open line. So I will reveal the answer before 9 o'clock. But if you head on to our Facebook page, the HBS Facebook page, take a look at the picture and have a think what track that picture could be a clue for, and I will keep an eye on the comments and you can find out if you're right or not. And let's keep going with the music. So I felt quite inspired today to play some AC/DC, and I'm going to give you a back-to-back AC/DC marathon. Firstly, we're going to play Highway to Hell, and then we're going to play Thunderstruck, which I think has had a bit of a resurgence because of the Netflix series about Dallas Cowboy cheerleaders, because that is one of their iconic routines that they do when they're out on the football field and they dance to AC/DC's Thunderstruck. So we've got AC/DC, a track from 1979, and then Thunderstruck from 1990, which was actually the year I was born. So I hope you enjoy this. And in the meantime, if there's any particular tracks or artists that you want to hear, then please do get in touch. I want to play them for you. And all the while, let's enjoy some AC/DC.

0: Thunderstruck by AC/DC, and before that it was Highway to Hell. I hope you enjoyed that back-to-back collection of AC/DC. Great tracks. And yeah, I like to think I could do the high kicks that the Dallas Cowboy cheerleaders do in that routine, but I think I am being slightly delulu, as the kids say. Anyway, it is time for a bit of this.
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0: Yes, that is right. If you head over to the HBS Facebook page, you'll see a picture and it is a clue for a specific track. What I'd like you to do is, in the comments, if you could hazard a guess at what that track might be, and I will play that song just before 9 o'clock this evening. So get on over to the Facebook page, have a wee look and see what you think. Even if you're not quite sure, just chuck in a wee guess. What's the harm? And another thing that you could do for me is you could send me your requests. So if you've got any artists that you'd love to hear, if you want to play a special song for a friend or a loved one, maybe the staff working in your ward, then please do send me a text. The number is 077 56 434 225. I would love to hear from you and get your special track played. And in the meantime, we will play a little bit of Adele.

Alanis Morissette there, and Ironic, and before that we had Adele, Rolling in the Deep. I am Steph Abbott. I'm sitting in for Graham on this evening's Open Line. I'll be here with you until 10 o'clock, and thank you for listening and joining me for the ride, and I hope you are feeling comfortable enough. And I am definitely feeling like we have changed seasons now. I feel like it is officially autumn. I'm quite tempted to have myself a wee cup of hot chocolate before I go to bed tonight. So, yes, I hope you have been enjoying the music that I have selected so far, but I would love to play some tracks that you would pick yourselves. Maybe it's a song for yourself, maybe it's a song for a friend, a family member, maybe the staff on your ward. Please do give me a wee text. The number is 07756 434 225. And just another reminder that we are playing the picture disc, so please do head to the HBS Facebook page, take a look at the picture that's been uploaded. It is a clue for a specific song, and in the comments, if you pop in your guess for what song you think that might be, I will reveal the answer and play the full track before 9 p.m. So we'll keep going with the music, and this time it's a bit of Alicia Keys.

0: Alicia Keys there, A Woman's Worth. And apologies, there was a wee sweary word that got through the net there. So I am sorry if you were offended by that. As I say, it managed to slip through the net, but we will remedy that for any future plays. I am Steph Abbott, and you are listening to Wednesday's Open Line. If you have any requests for songs that you want to hear, please do get in touch with me. The number is 07756 434 225. So please do pop in any requests you've got for a particular track, maybe for yourself, maybe for a loved one, maybe for the staff on your ward, or just across the hospital in general. Would love to hear from you. Now let's see how you're getting on with this.
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0: Okay, so at the moment, I'm having a wee look to see if we've got any guesses. Let me see here. Let me see. No guesses yet, but our picture disc is an opportunity for you to check out our Facebook page, so the HBS Facebook page, and there is a picture that we have uploaded, and it's a clue for a particular track. And all you've got to do is just pop your guess in the comments section, and I will reveal what that track is before 9 o'clock, and I'll play the song in full. So give it a wee go. No harm if you get it wrong. So just give a wee guess in the comment section, and you'll find out if you are correct by 9 o'clock. But let's keep our music going and flowing. Let's have a bit of Rod Stewart. You can't beat a bit of Rod, can you?

Backstreet Boys, As Long As You Love Me, and before that we had Rod Stewart, Handbags and Glad Rags. Hope you're enjoying this very eclectic music selection by me. It's Steph Abbott here on the open line until 10 o'clock tonight. I'm sitting in for Graham, and I hope you have enjoyed hanging out with me so far. If you've got any requests, any songs that you would like to get played this evening, then drop me a wee text. The number is 07756 434 225. I would love to hear from you. And let's get a song on that is just lovely. And I think this artist is one that is quite popular when it comes to requests from you lovely listeners. So without further ado, here's a little bit of Andy Williams.

Oh, what a voice, what a woman. Aretha Franklin there with A Natural Woman. And before that, we had Andy Williams with Can't Take My Eyes Off of You. And we have had a request. This one is from Andrew, and Andrew's in the office, and he would like to hear a bit of Neil Diamond. So let us get this one on for you.

0: Oh, what a gorgeous, gorgeous song. Neil Diamond, hello again. And that was a request from Andrew, who is in our office, listening intently to yours truly. It's me, Steph Abbott. I'm sitting in for Graham on this evening's open line. And now it is time for me to reveal the answer to this.
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0: Yes, and I haven't seen many guesses come in. This was our picture disc. So we pop up a picture on our Hospital Broadcasting Service Facebook page, and the picture is a clue to a specific track. And all you've got to do is pop a comment in the comment section with your guess, and then I will reveal the answer of what that track is. So the picture, if you haven't seen it, it's a pile of notes and coins, a pile of money. It's actually euros, which gets me excited for going on a holiday, which is not until October. But anyway, so yes, a pile of money, notes and coins there. There's obviously a lot of songs that exist which are concerned with money. But I suppose one of the more obvious ones, with it really, really in the title, not even just once, not even just twice, but three times. Yes, it's this one by ABBA.

0: Money, Money, Money by ABBA. And that was the answer to this week's picture disc. And you can tune in, obviously, next Wednesday, and there will be another opportunity for you to play where we pop up a picture on our Facebook page, and that picture is a clue to a specific track. Get your guesses in the comments, and then obviously all will be revealed by 9 o'clock. But it is now a new hour, which means we have a new feature. So why don't you get your brains whirring for this?
1: The word, the word, the word is out.
0: Yes, the word is out. So what I'm going to do is I'm going to play you a clip from a song, and a word has been bleeped out, buzzed out, whatever, and you just have to tell me what that word is. So I will play the clip for you and listen carefully, and then you can get your guesses into me. So this is this Wednesday's clip for you.

Yes. So, what do you think the word, it was the specific word that was missing there? It was quite futuristic, that effort to cover over that word. If you've got any guesses, then please do give me a wee text. The number is 077-56-434-225. And of course, that is the same number that you would use to get in any requests to me. Of course, this is the open line and love to hear from you and the songs that you want to be played on air, whether it's for a loved one, whether it's for yourself, just need a bit of cheering up. I know that we all do at this point in the evening, and also the weather's a bit dreary outside and we're getting into a new season. So why not request a wee track, give yourself a warm fuzzy boost. So yeah, that number again, 077-56-434-225 for your guesses, for the word is out, and also any requests that you might have.

Elton John there with Crocodile Rock, and before that we had Bananarama and Love in the First Degree. Now we've had a wee request in, and this is from Han, and she would like to hear Gloria Estefan, Anything For You. So here you go, Han. I hope you like this one.

That was Anything For You by Gloria Estefan, and that was a request from Han. So I hope you enjoyed listening to that. We have had another request in, and this one was from Stuart, and Stuart would like to hear I'll Meet You At Midnight. So we'll get that on for you. And if you've got a request, then please do get in touch with me. The number is 07756 434225. But first of all, let's get this one on for Stuart. This is I'll Meet You at Midnight.

Ah, and that was I'll Meet You at Midnight by Smokey, and that was a request from Stuart, and that was for the nursing staff in Ward 7B. And we also, a request before that was for Gloria Estefan, Anything For You, and I'd said it was from Han. Well, I'll tell you what, I've been corrected. It was actually from Jan, but she says her big nails had sort of given her a wee typo, so apologies for that, but that was from Jan when we had Gloria Estefan, Anything For You, followed by I'll Meet You at Midnight for Stuart, and that was for the nursing staff in Ward 7B. Well, this is a selection of mine, and this is a song from 1999, and I remember I had the album of this girl group. They were great. I feel like they were underrated for their other back catalogue, mainly C'est La Vie. Well, that was sort of the top played, but I thought this one was also a beautiful song, and I hope you enjoy it as much as I did belting it out in my bedroom in 1999.

0: Oh, and if you hadn't guessed or you didn't know, that was Bewitched. And that was Blame It On The Weatherman. I just love that song. And I was just thinking of blaming it on the weatherman as I hear the rain pounding on the window of the studio. So that'll be fun when I leave here and have to dart to the car to get home. But anyway, things could be worse. So what I want to do is give you another chance to play this.
1: Is out.
0: Yes, at the beginning of the hour, I played you a clip from a track, and there is a word that has been removed, and I want you to guess what that word is. So let me play that clip for you again, and you can get thinking and get texting with your guesses.

Yes, so what do you think the word was that was bleeped or buzzed or robotically removed from that clip there? Please get your guesses into me. You can give me a text on 077 56 434 225. I would love to hear from you. And you can also get your requests into me that way. So if there's any particular tracks that you want to hear, and maybe it's a request for yourself, maybe a loved one, maybe a friend, or the staff that are working on your ward, please get in touch and give me your requests. That number again is 077 56 434 225. And in the meantime, let's keep going with the music.

Barry White. You're my first, my last, my everything. A great, great song. And I think the mic is picking up the sound of the rain on the window. Well, that sounds quite nice. A little bit of ASMR for you. Hope you're all keeping cosy. And thank you for keeping me company. This is Steph Abbott. I am in covering the open line this evening for Graham. I hope you've enjoyed a selection of music. We've had a few requests in and would love to hear some more. I'm here until 10 o'clock. The number to get me on is 07756 434 225. So please do send in your requests. Maybe there's a special track that you want to hear played for a special someone. And let's play another special song. And this one is The Wanderer. And it has a very, very special place in my heart.

0: The Wanderer there, and that was by Dion DiMucci, and that was from 1961. Hope you enjoyed listening to that. And let's see if we've got any more takers for this.
1: The word, the word, the word is out.
0: Yes, I'm going to play you a clip of a song, but one of the words has been removed, and I'd like you to tell me what that word is. So please have a wee listen and see what you think, and then you can get in touch with me. So here is that clip again.

Yes, so what do you think that missing word could be? Give me a wee text. The number is 07756 434 225, and just before 10 o'clock I'm going to play the track in full and obviously I will reveal the answer. But a wee bit of time to get in touch before then with your guesses and of course your requests. This is Steph Abbott and I am sitting in for Graham on this Wednesday's open line, and I hope you're enjoying the sound of rain that I think has infiltrated the studio. It's tappy tapping on the window and it's being picked up by the mic, but let's hope you enjoy this a little bit more.

0: Sugar Babes and Overload there. And I'm going to give you another opportunity for this wee game.
1: Is out.
0: So I've got a wee clip of a track. There's been a word that's been removed, and I want you to tell me what that word is. Let us get a wee blast of that clip.

Right, so keep your guesses coming. We have had one guest. I've not had any guests, it's just me in here. I've had a guest from Callum who thinks it's Fortunate, and I'm afraid to tell you, you are incorrect. I wish I'd a wee, but that'll have to do. My vocal talents there being tested. So keep your guesses coming. The number to text me on is 077-56-434-225. So get those cogs turning, get guessing, and give me a wee text. And there's also some time if you want to get in a wee request. Not a huge amount of time, I'm only here till 10, but please do get in touch with me. And in the meantime, here's Mamas and the Papas.

the Eagles, Busy Being Fabulous. And before that, we had Mamas and the Papas, California Dreaming. We are swiftly approaching the end of this evening's open line. I have been sitting in for Graham. This is Steph Abbott. I hope you have enjoyed listening in tonight. We've had a few requests, which is always great. And of course, before the show finishes, I will reveal the answer to the Word Is Out feature for this week. So I'll play the track in full and you'll find out if you were even just playing along at home, if your guesses were right or not. But let's play another wee track, and this one is from The Police, and it's from 1980. Don't Stand So Close to Me.

0: the police, don't stand so close to me. And now I am going to reveal the answer to this week's...
1: The word is out.
0: I don't know about you, but I can't help do a sort of shoulder shrug bop along to that. Very funky. So we have a clip from a track and one of the words has been removed or bleeped over and you have to guess what word that is. So let's hear that clip for the final time.

Okie doke, how are your guesses at home? Do you think you got it right? Well, let's reveal. So I'm going to play the clip that contains the answer. Here we go.

Yes, the answer was millionaire. I ain't no millionaire's son. So if you were playing along at home and that's what you guessed, well, well done to you. So it's only right that we play that track in full. It's by Creedence Clearwater Revival, Fortunate Son.

Yes, that was the answer to this week's The Word Is Out feature. It was Creedence, Clearwater Revival, Fortunate Son, and we had bleeped out the word millionaire. And if you got that right, if you're playing along at home, well done. And if not, well, try again next week, because we will be playing that again. And I hope you have enjoyed listening to the selection of music that I've played, and we've had a few requests in which have been great to play out for you guys. I have been

0: Steph Abbott. I'll continue to be Steph Abbott. I'm sitting in for Graham this week, so I hope you have enjoyed, and I'm sure you will hear me again at some point. But yes, so you tuck yourselves up. I hope you have a lovely, relaxing evening, and we'll speak to you soon.
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2: 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And now, the news.
3: From the Sky News Centre at 10, the King, Queen and Prime Minister have been admiring the Bayeux Tapestry, which is going on display in the UK for the first time in nearly 1,000 years. The embroidery depicting the Norman conquest of 1066 will go on show at the British Museum. His Majesty thanked the French people and President Emmanuel Macron for loaning the artefact. Andy Burnham, meanwhile, says its story seems familiar.
4: A tapestry that shows a new leader emerging from a northern territory, travelling to the south of England in search of the crown. Something clearly that couldn't happen today.
3: A British woman's been stabbed to death at a hotel in Portugal. Police in Albufeira say a man's been arrested on suspicion of murder while a child's been taken to hospital. Four people have appeared in court charged with the murder of a newborn girl in Sheffield. The infant, known only as Baby S, was found with 33 stab wounds on Sunday. Greater Manchester Police say six officers have been dismissed following allegations of racial discrimination. A colleague claimed they'd mocked her accent and commented on her skin colour in 2023. Donald Trump says he's happy the Duke and Duchess of Sussex have left America for the UK, declaring that he's not a fan. Prince Harry and Meghan moved back to Britain last week, along with their children, Archie and Lilibet. The US president's been asked about their decision by reporters in Washington.
5: I thought they treated the royal family with great disrespect. I didn't like it. I didn't like the way she acted. I thought she was terribly disrespectful to the Queen, to King Charles. Maybe I'm different. I wouldn't have taken him back.
3: And Celtic made it 4 wins from 4 in the Scottish Premiership as they beat Aberdeen 3-0 at Parkhead. Lawrence Shankland scored twice for Rangers as they beat Falkirk 2-1. That's the latest. I'm Kat Swabe.
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7: Hello, how you doing? Welcome to the show. It's This Week in 1988, and it's Top 20 time. Straight in go Metallica, Harvester of Sorrow, up 6 to 19, Gloria Estefan and Miami Sound Machine, Anything For You. And now, straight in. By the way, the extended 12-inch intro of this will turn up in BBC Sports Wimbledon coverage next summer. This summer, it's new for Level 42 at 18, Heaven In My Hands.

0: It's a new entry, but is it the highest of the week? Keep listening to find out. 1988 with Level 42 at 18, headed to 12, their 9th of 11 top 20s, Heaven in My Hands. Still at 17 for Sport Aid, Running All Over the World, Status Quo. And Robbie Robertson down from 15 to 16, Somewhere Down the Crazy River.
1: Wolfie's Retro Charts.
0: Here's a crazy situation. In 1988, the record label wanted a literal traffic jam video, but the singer pushed for something stranger. She ends up swimming with dolphins in a tank at Windsor Safari Park. This also appears in the film License to Drive. It's Rush Hour. It's Jane Wiedlin, up six places to... Yeah.

all-hit countdown, taking you back to the memories and the music of 1988. Jane Wiedlin at 15, headed to 12. It will spend 4 weeks in the top 20, but her first and only top 40 under her own name, Rush Hour. This one rushes from 31 to 14. It is top 10 bound for Yellow, The Race on Wolfie's Retro Charts.

0: This is Billy McCluskey from Palm Springs reporting for NBC Sports of America. 20 seconds to the start of the 31st Formula race on Hudson.
1: Last week 31, now racing up 17 to 14. Our highest climber, it will keep going to 7. Yellow with their first and only top 10, spending 3 weeks inside that 10. The race on Wolfie's retro charts. This was top 10. In fact, it got as high as 3. Kim Wilde, writing it with her brother Ricky after the birth of his first child, Marty, named after their father. So the title sounds romantic, but the original family inspiration is A New Baby, the first of a couple of top 10s this year for Kim Wilde, now dropping its number 13, You Came, on Wolfie's retro charts in 1988.

0: Counting them down to the number one for week ending 3988, a lady who will never have a UK chart topper. That did get to three though last week, 8, now 13, Kim Wilde, You Came.
1: Wolfie's Retro Charts.
0: And it's a big climb now. The group filmed the video around De Vauville in France, mixing beach scenes with synchronised swimmers in the pool. It will get to number 11. 9 top 20s are already behind. Aha! So this becomes the 10th of an eventual 14, and it rises 14 places. Touchy ranks at
1: number 12.

0: Tanita Tikaram. We'll later describe that song as almost a nursery rhyme sort of tune, and that it was much poppier than most of what she was writing at the time. It reached 10, it now falls just one place, number 11 for Good Tradition, her first UK chart hit, and as it turns out, her only top 10. And the much darker Twist in My Sobriety will follow later in the year, making number 22.
1: Wolfie's Retro Charts.
0: Top 10 time in 1988. Now the 12-inch version is more interesting than a routine extended mix because it includes Fairground Attractions versions of Sam Cooke's You Send Me and Robert Burns' I Fond Kiss. Keep Sam Cooke's name handy for Womack and Womack later, but for now, Fairground Attraction, Find My Love.
1: Number 10.

0: after Perfect got to number one earlier in 1988, Find My Love reached 7 for Fairground Attraction, their second and final top 10 single. This week's 10, while in 1988, the 8th non-Genesis top 10 for Phil Collins is a groovy one. On Wolfie's Retro Charts next.
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Sophie's Retro Charts for the week ending the 3rd of September 1988 with Phil Collins reviving the Mindbenders 1966 number 2 for Buster, the film in which he stars, and a neat chart week coincidence too. Kylie is also in this top 10 with a remake of a 1960s song that originally topped out at number 2. However, Phil's version will go one better than the Mindbenders and spend 2 weeks at number 1 beginning next week. A Groovy Kind of Love in at 9. Then I Need You, BVSMP, down from 5 to this week's 8. And that Sam Cooke link from Fairground Attraction lands here. Linda Womack is Sam Cooke's daughter, while Cecil is Bobby Womack's brother. Linda and Cecil wrote this song themselves. Womack and Womack, number 7, Teardrops. When

0: The songs you saved up all your money for back in 1988. Love Wars at number 14 in 1984 was the only earlier top 20 for Womack and Womack. Now, Teardrops moves up from last week's 18, this week's 7, headed to 3. They're only top 10, with just one further top 20 still to come. Bomb the Bass up from 20 to 6 with Mega Blast and Don't Make Me Wait. And here's another climber.
1: Wolfie's Retro Charts.
0: Julio Iglesias, who's had two top tens behind him, including the number one, Begin the Begin, and this one makes it three. Stevie Wonder does far more than just turn up for a guest verse on this, though. He wrote it, co-produced it, plays harmonica, and duets with Julio. My Love, last week 6, now at
1: number 5.

hits are back again. And Breathe first issued Hands to Heaven in Britain last year without a chart run, and then brought it back in 1988 after the song had broken through in America. It's in its second straight week at its number four peak and will remain Breathe's only UK top 40 single. Hands to Heaven, but we're all aboard the top three train on Wolfie's Retro Charts.

0: Jerry Goffin and Carole King wrote it. Little Eva took it to number two in 1962. 26 years later, Kylie Minogue's version of The Locomotion has just been number two. It's now three. Phil Collins is reviving another 1960s number two in this same top ten. Two songs left, but another great year coming up soon.
1: Wolfie's Retro Chart.
0: 1988 means Stock Aitken and Waterman Services were auctioned for charity and EMI won the session for Brother Beyond. This finished track borrows the drum intro from the Isley Brothers' This Old Heart of Mine, and it's the first time in the top 20 for them. Up one place, The Harder I Try.
1: Number 2.

A long-running number one is coming up. At 20, a new entry, Metallica, Harvester of Sorrow. 19, Rising Six, Gloria Estefan and Miami Sound Machine, Anything For You. Brand new at 18, Level 42, Heaven In My Hands. 17, No Move, Status Quo, Running All Over The World. 16, Down A Place, Robbie Robertson, Somewhere Down The Crazy River. Up 6 to 15, Jane Wiedlin, Rush Hour. And our highest climber of 17 to 14, Yellow, The Race. 13, dropping 5, Kim Wilde, You Came. Climbing 14 to 12. Aha, touchy, but down a place to 11, to Nita Tikaram, Good Tradition. The top 10 begins with

Down a Place to Three, Kylie Minogue, The Locomotion, swapping with Brother Beyond, up from three to this week's two, The Harder I Try, and that means there is no change at the top. It's a Cold Cut produced remake of Otis Clay's 1980 single. Cold Cut had already put this lady in the top 10 earlier in the year on Doctor in the House, but now it's week 5 of 5 for Yaz and the Plastic Population. The Only Way Is Up.

0: in its fifth and final week at number one in 1988. Yaz and the Plastic Population, The Only Way Is Up. She'll return shortly with Stand Up For Your Love Rights, taking it to number two. 1992 is next on Wolfie's Retro Charts.
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0: Take That in 1992, still very early in the story. It Only Takes a Minute had only just given them their first top 10. And then I Found Heaven, their first single with Gary and Robbie sharing lead vocals. This week dropping from 15 to 19, A Million Love Songs comes next at number 7, followed by Could It Be Magic? That one will get to 3.
1: Wolfie's Retro Chart.
0: Alban Nawapa trained as a dentist and DJed to fund his studies, hence Dr. Alban. And in a very 1992 bit of extra exposure, this song is also being used in a UK Tampax advert. It's headed to number 2, but It's My Life this week debuts here.
1: Number 18.

0: rolling back those years and bringing back some great memories, hopefully for you. The first chart entry for Dr. Alban, It's My Life, is new at 18. It will climb all the way to number 2 and spend 7 weeks in the top 10. His only top 10 hit in Britain, but Sing Hallelujah will get to 16. This week's 17 is down 4 for Roy Orbison with K.D. Lang, Crying, and Betty Boo, Let Me Take You There, slipping 4 to 16.
1: Wolfie's Retro Charts.
0: This song's co-writer said the bass line was built to mimic military cadences he had heard in Full Metal Jacket, while Sylvia Mason-James supplies the answering female vocal. Two very different ingredients in one recent number one. Jimmy Nail, Ain't No Doubt, at
1: number 15.

Jimmy Nail's first top 10 was Love Don't Live Here Anymore, which got to number 3 in 1985. That's his second, Ain't No Doubt, which got to number 1 for 3 weeks. Now out of the top 10, from 10 to 15, Crocodile Shoes is still to come. To Unlimited, The Magic Friend, from 11 down to 14, but up 9 from 22 to 13, Take This Heart by Richard Marx. Now, here's a song which was originally number 8 in 1987, and recently number 2, revived around the Barcelona Olympics. There is another Queen-linked record in the top 10 from Brian May, but for now, Freddie Mercury and Montserrat Caballé, whose schedule was so tight that Freddie recorded guide tapes with himself singing her soprano partly in falsetto, then sent them to her before they worked together. Now dropping from 7 to 12, Barcelona on Wolfie's Retro Charts.

0: big musical memory machine is Wolfie's Retro Charts, taking it back to 1992 and Lionel Richie. In the video, in front of four dancing supermodels, My Destiny, up five places from 16 to 11, headed to 7, Lionel's first top 10 since Dancing on the Ceiling in 86, but his 8th and final UK top 10 across solo and joint billing.
1: Wolfie's Retro Charts.
0: Here's this week's top 10, and we start with KWS, simply the group members' surnames King, Williams and St. Joseph, turned into a group name, reviving George McRae's Rock Your Baby, which spent 3 weeks at number one in 1974. Here's the new version at
1: number 10.

0: Into the top 10 we go for this week in 1992 on Wolfie's Retro Charts. What were you up to? KWS had already topped the chart earlier in the year with Please Don't Go. Rock Your Baby got to 8, it now falls a couple to 10. And next, it's Brian May with a song he previewed at the Freddie Mercury tribute concert.
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Brian May, entering at number 9 while Freddie with Barcelona sits at 12. Too Much Love Will Kill You will get to 5, one place above Driven By You, and it is his highest UK single under his own name. The countdown from 1992 in this week on Wolfie's Retro Charts continues with Annie Lennox, number 8, Walking on Broken Glass.

0: Edging closer to the biggest song of all this week in 1992 on Wolfie's Retro Charts, Annie Lennox with her third solo single and second solo top 10 after Why, Two More Will Follow, Walking on Broken Glass, up from 9 to a peak of 8, Down a Place to 7 goes Felix, Don't You Want Me, and a future number 1 by the Shaman Ebenezer Good, a new entry at number 6.
1: Wolfie's Retro Charts.
0: Now, this guy had been Gloria Estefan's backing singer. Here, Gloria returns the favour on backing vocals and also helps with the Spanish language version, a neat reversal of their earlier working relationship, for the third straight week and his only UK top 10, Just Another Day by John Cicada, is static at

0: writing them down. Hope you're enjoying it. Weekending 5992. That got to 3. It now drops just one to number 4. The first UK hit and only top 10 for Billy Ray Cyrus, Achy Breaky Heart. He'll be back with Could Have Been Me, but that will only reach number 24. Now, we had KWS doing something similar at number 10 with George McRae to the next group who turned Jerry Rafferty's 1978 hit into a 1992 dance record.
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0: Jerry Rafferty's original peaked at number 3. That's where Undercover sit this week, moving up a place with Baker Street, but they'll go one place higher to number 2. And their next hit will be another cover, Andrew Gold's Never Let Her Slip Away. Two songs left on this 1992 countdown.
1: Wolfie's Retro Charts.
0: From the film Mo' Money, and after years of top 40 hits, this is Luther Vandross with his first UK top 10. For Janet Jackson, his duetting partner, it's her fourth and highest placing to this point. Now, a 1995 reissue will get to 7, but here's the original of The Best Things in Life Are Free. No move at
1: number 2.

It's a big number one coming up. First, at 20, down one, Bobby Brown, Humping Around. 19, slipping four for Take That, I Found Heaven. Brand new at 18, Dr. Alban, It's My Life. 17, slipping four, Roy Orbison with KD Lang, Crying. 16, it's down four, Betty Boo, Let Me Take You There. Sliding five at 15, Jimmy Nail, Ain't No Doubt. 14, dropping three for Two Unlimited, Magic Friend. At 13, the highest climber of nine for Richard Marx, Take This Heart. Down five to 12, Freddie Mercury and Montserrat Caballé, Barcelona. Up five to 11, Lionel Richie, My Destiny. The top 10 begins with KWS, dropping a couple, Rock Your Baby. Nine, a new entry for Brian May, Too Much Love Will Kill You. Annie Lennox up a place to eight, Walking on Broken Glass. Down one at seven, Felix, Don't You Want Me. Highest new entry is in at six, The Shaman, Ebenezer Good. At five, no change for John Cicada, Just Another Day. Four, down one, Billy Ray Cyrus, Achy Breaky Heart. Changing places with Undercover, up one to three, Baker Street. But two, No Move, Luther Vandross and Janet Jackson. The best things in life are free, and that means no change at

0: The fifth of 6 weeks at number one in 1992, Rhythm is a Dancer is Snap's sixth top 10 and second and final chart topper, with three more top 10 hits still ahead, completing Wolfie's retro charts for this week. And the hits are back again 7 days from now with more classic top 20s. The years will be 1994 and 2005. Thanks for listening. Whatever you're up to, have a great week ahead.
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3: From the Sky News Centre at midnight, the UK and France are ramping up officer numbers deployed to French coasts as part of efforts to stop so-called mega dinghies crossing the Channel. Andy Burnham will welcome French President Emmanuel Macron to Downing Street later. Number 10 says the new pact with France has helped deliver the lowest summer for arrivals since 2020. Last month, Home Secretary Shabana Mahmood insisted removal numbers are up too.
4: We've got removals of people with no right to be in this country. Up over 80,000 now under this government. That's a 52%

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I'm Colin McDonald. 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
2: From the Sky News Centre at 1, the UK and France are boosting officer numbers as part of efforts to stop so-called mega dinghies crossing the Channel. The Prime Minister will host Emmanuel Macron at Downing Street later to discuss migrant numbers. Andy Burnham says the two countries must stay one step ahead of people smuggling gangs. The King says it's been a particular joy to see the Bayeux Tapestry return to the UK, where it was originally made after almost 1,000 years. The important historical document's been loaned to the British Museum by the French government. Charles went to see it there last night, along with the Prime Minister and French President. He thanked those involved for making the loan possible.
3: These 70 metres of memory and artistry remind us, therefore, that our two nations have been bound together for almost a millennium. The moments depicted in the tapestry echo into our own days.
2: Police are continuing to question a man on suspicion of murder after a British woman was stabbed to death in a hotel in Portugal. The 34-year-old died following the incident in Albufeira on Tuesday night. Two men and two women are due back in court today, charged with murder after a newborn baby was found dead in Sheffield. The infant, known only